Welcome to the Grand Ole Opry. Y'all are in for a good time tonight. So I wrote this next song about myself. You know, there was a time in my life I got all drunk up and pilled up, but it's all better now, thanks to God Almighty. So I'll send this song out. I bet there's somebody either in here or listening on the radio or online that needs to hear this. So kick it off. It's called Wine into Water.

Y'all were great. Appreciate that. Anybody in here from Australia? Really? Hey, I got a fun fact about Australia. Australia is the world's leading exporter of boomerangs. It's also the world's leading importer of boomerangs.

I'm so glad y'all did that. We have a fabulous MC and crew back there. You know, I'm thinking about naming the band Boomerang. Maybe that way I can make a comeback. You like that, huh? That's good. You know, I used to know one more great Boomerang joke. I can't remember it, but I'm sure that it'll come back to me. Enough of that. I have an album out now called From Memphis to Muscle Shoals, and it's 14 1960s soul songs, and there's a bunch of duets, Dwight's on it, and Winona, and Tanya, and Sammy Hagar even is on it. But there's a bunch of people, but one of my singing heroes is Delbert McClinton, and he did a duet with me on this song right here. Y'all will know your part. Kick it off back there, Lynn.

0: God bless the United States of America.
1: Oh, that's how you start a Wednesday night in Music City. Grand Ole Opry star T. Graham Brown, everybody. Hey, how about a hand for our incredible Grand Ole Opry singers, by the way, too? That's Tony King, Marty Slayton, Charlotte Ritchie, and Rod Fletcher, everybody. Sounded so good on Mustang Sally. Well, welcome to the Grand Ole Opry, presented by Humana, and welcome to the Opry Summer of the Century. I'm Charlie Madison, WSM Radio. We are thrilled to have you with us here in the Opry House. 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I always like to ask, who's at the Opry for the very first time? Let me hear you, first-timers. Woo. Okay, who's been before? Where's my frequent flyers, my repeat offenders? Ah, I like that too. Well, all you guys will back me up on this, right? First time or the 100th time, it doesn't matter. There's nothing like seeing this show live. This is the world's longest running radio show. I mentioned Summer of the Century. Last November, we turned 100 years old, and we are celebrating all year long at WSM Radio with the Grand Ole Opry. So we're thrilled to have you with us here tonight. Let me kind of set the menu. We got a great show. Great show for you tonight. Really terrific singer-songwriter, incredible success. Fillmore is with us tonight. ACM Award winner Colin Ray is with us tonight. One of country's biggest rising stars, Mae Estes, is here tonight. Big, big fan of Mae Estes. I promise you we're going to laugh. Mike James is here tonight. Funny, funny, man. Multi-platinum recording artist Russell Dickerson is with us tonight. And they are members of both the Gospel and Country Music Hall of Fame. The Oak Ridge Boys are with us tonight, celebrating 15 years as members of our Grand Ole Opry family. So how cool is that? Well, up next, these guys are multi-time Grammy Award winners, keeping that Western music tradition alive. And they've been members of our Opry family since 1982. Will you welcome Riders in the Sky?

0: One more time. Wahoo!
1: Yeah, buddy.
0: Wow, Tuesday night at the Opry. Mardi Gras meets New Year's Eve. Wow.
2: Well, welcome to the Wednesday night Grand Ole Opry. We're mighty glad to be here. Riders.
0: Oh, it's Wednesday? It's not Tuesday?
2: Not Tuesday. Yeah.
0: It's Wednesday.
2: Yeah. Kind of slipped up on you there, didn't
0: what
2: it?
0: What happened to Tuesday?
3: It'll do that.
2: Anyway, we have been around this show a long time. Tonight is the 2,450th appearance on the Grand Ole Opry stage.
0: That's a lot. You'd think we'd be better.
2: Yeah.
0: Wow.
2: Anyway, glad you could make it. Glad you could join us on our See While You Still Can tour of 2026. I'd like to take a second to introduce us to you. Over here, the gentleman who stood by my side for 48 and a half years, aging like fine cheese. He's too slim.
0: And he's glad to be here. Howdy, folks. Thanks for coming out to the big show. Whatever night it is.
2: The new guy on the ranch. He is a national fiddler champion, a grandmaster's fiddle champion, and a very fine young man, and we're glad to have Jack Rabbit, Justin Branham, join the group.
4: Thank you, folks. Thank you.
2: Then there's the politician of the group over there, because he plays both ends against the middle. That's... Gentlemen.
5: Jeff.
2: Taylor.
0: That's good. This is going great. I don't know what day it is. You don't know who the accordion player
5: is.
0: You
5: gotta read my campaign posters, Ranger Doug.
0: we're gonna be in the home before I'm too long, Ranger Doug. I used to be in Riders in the Sky.
2: Which one were you?
0: Ask the lady at the front desk, she'll tell you.
2: Okay.
0: Here he is, the idol of American youth, governor of the great state of rhythm, Ranger Doug.
2: Riders in the Sky, 48 and a half years,
6: the cowboy way.
2: Okay, we have a title song of our latest CD, an old timer that goes back to the late 40s. I hope you enjoy it.

0: Thank you very much. Not too many years ago, we got a wonderful call from the people at Pixar Motion Pictures. Yeah.
1: So we said, yeah.
0: Asking us to sing a song called Woody's Roundup in the movie Toy Story 2. That was kind of a big deal, all right.
1: Big deal.
0: Led to a couple of albums on the Walt Disney label. Both of them were nominated for Grammy Awards, and both of them won Grammys. You've probably seen the awards on TV through the years, but to be there in person, the most amazing things in our life. Red carpet, paparazzi, giant auditorium, stars everywhere. There's a little room in the back they never show you on camera. And we are jammed in there with the 250 biggest stars in the recording industry. They're all right there, hanging out. Beyonce, right there.
1: Whoa! We were the only ones there that I'd never heard of.
0: It was a little embarrassing that way. Anyway, my favorite moment of all the stars we got to meet and hang out with was seeing Too Slim over at the Punch Bowl talking to Eminem.
1: Yeah, talking to Eminem. I said, yo, I'm Too Slim. Yes, I'm the real Slim. All the other Too Slims are not the same as him. Will the real Too Slim please stand up? Please stand up. Please stand up. He said, yo, my name's Too Slim, and I'm here to say that I'm going to entertain you in the cowboy way. I'm going to varmint dance, going to play my bass. I'm going to get down. I might play my face. Yo.
0: Word.
1: Have you just flossed on stage at the Grand Ole Opry?
2: He did.
1: Something we never thought we'd see. And now cannot unsee.
0: Oh, the things you learn from your granddaughters. We have a medley of three tunes, partial tunes, from our first Grammy Award winning album.
1: Three, four.

0: Thank you. A lot of great Grand Ole Opry entertainment yet to come tonight. We've enjoyed our little Western 15 minutes. Time to pack it up and head on back to the ranch.
1: Back to the ranch, Northwest Davidson County, Harmony Ranch, where we raise ticks and slugs primarily. Been a good year. And come Roundup time, we're going to have
0: it's gonna be
1: a big payday, Ranger Doug.
0: Till we meet again, from all of us to all of you,
1: happy trails to you. 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

0: you too, lonely little cell phone light. 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
1: But if you do, you'll just sleep like a baby.
0: May the horse be with you.
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0: That's Gentleman Jeff, Jack Rabbit Justin, Ranger Doug, and Too Slim. Riders in the Sky, the Cowboy Way.
1: Indeed.
0: Well, you know, for more than 50 years, 52 to be exact, we have called the Grand Ole Opry House our home. But we moved from our most famous former home back in 1974, and we took a really important piece of that former home with us. To learn more about the history of that grand old circle, let's watch and learn from Grand Ole Opry star Carrie Underwood.
2: In 1974, the Opry moved from the Ryman to the new Grand Ole Opry House, the first theater built especially for the Opry. It was designed to create a performance hall where the past, present, and future of country music could joyfully come together every week of every year. And that intention was fulfilled right here in the Circle of Wood, created with boards from the stage of the Ryman. I remember the first time I stepped into this circle. It was back in 2005, right after I won American Idol. I couldn't believe I was actually here and standing in the same sacred place that so many of my musical heroes stood. And I still am overwhelmed with gratitude every time I step into the circle. I think of that girl from Shakota who could only dream of performing on this stage one day, and I will never take for granted how lucky I am to be a part of this incredible legacy. Stepping into the circle affects everyone uniquely and powerfully.
3: It's one of those feelings standing on that circle that you can't describe. Kind of like the energy from the floor coming up through your soles of your boots, up into your body, into your soul, into your heart.
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0: By the way, Carrie Underwood will be back in that circle for 4 shows over 2 nights later this month. 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Now, how'd you like to stand in that circle tonight? 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So get out those ticket stubs or mobile devices. And tonight's winner is in Section 34, Section 34, Row J, Seat 4. Congratulations, and Opry Ambassador will be there in just a minute with your tickets. Well, up next, he has over 215 million career streams of his music. First independent artist ever to be featured on Spotify's Hot Country cover. He's been on the road with the likes of Blake Shelton, Carrie Underwood, Dan and Shay, Lauren Elena, and a whole lot more. And he's got a great new album out called Atypical. Would you welcome our friend Phil Moore?

We having fun yet? I'd love to blame a country song for most things in my life. The good, the bad. Man, I'm in an amazing moment right now, speaking of country music. It's my first time my son and daughter are here tonight. It's been a second since I've been at the Opry. Thank you, Opry, for having me. My name is Fillmore. I got my boys up here, Reed Nix, Joel Mevis. Give my band a round of applause, and the Opry band. Man, this next song means a lot to me. It's on my new album, Atypical. And look, if you drink, I love it. I do. We're good. But this song's called Dark Side of Drinking. And if it speaks to you, which I hope it does, you know, I hope you're good. I hope whatever you're going through, I hope it's good at the end of the day. But I've always wanted to play this at the Opry, so I'm really pumped right now. Here we go.

0: There's a lot of crazy things happening in my life. Shout out to the Oak Ridge Boys, Russell Dickerson. Man, I love Russell so much. I've toured with him a lot, so I'm pumped to see him later. You guys excited for everyone coming on after me? And this next song is, it's crazy. It's a crazy ride how I got here. But this next song is called Yeehaw. Can everyone say, if I go, she got that, you're going to say Yeehaw. She got that.
1: Yeehaw.
0: She got that.
1: Yeehaw.
0: Okay, you got it, man. You guys are good. You guys got this. It feels like you guys have said Yeehaw before. Anybody? Yeah? Okay. So this song I put out with Pitbull, Mr. Worldwide, Mr. 305. Anybody know who Pitbull is? All right, so when I start rapping in a certain part, just imagine a beautiful bald man in a suit with sunglasses. We good? This feels like Pitt's opera debut right now. Also, speaking of opera debuts, Joel Mevis on the drums. This is his first time playing the opera. Give him a big round of applause. I love my family. I love my team. I'm very thankful to be here. I love the Opry. I'm really hoping big things with this one. This is called Yeehaw. Saddle up. Here we go.

0: I love you, Opry. Thank you so much. My name is Fillmore. I'll see you real soon.
1: Give it up for Fillmore, everybody. Yeah. Well, let's take a moment to look back at some significant events that occurred this week in the 100-year history of the Grand Ole Opry. It was back in 1956. Ryman Auditorium, George Jones performed on the Grand Ole Opry for the very first time. In 1976, Don Williams made his first appearance on the Saturday Night Opry since becoming a member earlier in that year. In 1981, Ricky Skaggs and Sharon White were married here in Nashville. Both would go on to become Opry members within the next 3 years. And in 2021, Carly Pearce was inducted as an Opry member by Tricia Yearwood. And Carly will be here to celebrate her fifth Opry anniversary on August 29th. 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But Paul and Marie are visiting from Massachusetts, celebrating their 30th wedding anniversary with us tonight. I'm a native Rhode Islander, so always good to have New England in the Opry House tonight. And Corey visiting from just outside Milwaukee, Wisconsin, and it's Corey's first time at the Grand Ole Opry. So how about a hand for all our VIPs tonight with us? A special welcome, too, to Peter Ramborough. He is from Austin, Texas. What a great music city that is. Pete, great to have you with us here tonight at the Opry. Well, up next, he is a Billboard Award winner, an ACM Award winner, some monster number one hits. You know every single word to by heart. In fact, he's charted 30 singles on the Billboard country charts, and it's always great to have him back at the Grand Ole Opry. Say hi to our friend, Mr. Colin Ray.

Come on, sing this last line with me. But I think I'm on. Oh, yeah. Well done. Thank y'all so much. Thank you for that one. Number one song back in 1993. I was about 14 when that song came out. Thank y'all for being at the Opry tonight. We always have such a good time when we come out. It's always an honor. I know everyone says that, but it's true. There's only one. There's only one Grand Ole Opry, and anytime you get to stand in this circle where so many greats and legends have stood and still do, you know, it means a lot. And so thank y'all for being with us on a Wednesday night, no less. And tell you what, that I know that last, we don't have a ton of time, so I'll try to make this pretty short, but that last song, of course, has a very deep social meaning to it, right? It was a number one song, which was very good. This next song I'd like to do for you doesn't really have any kind of meaning whatsoever. But I sort of have to do it. It's one of my most requested songs, so I'm going to do it. Let's just do it now and get it over with. I'm teasing. No, I love this song. I bet you're guessing what I'm talking about. But it does have some socially redeeming value to it if you choose to look at it that way. And I'm going to dedicate this tonight, as I always do, to all the men here with us tonight. And I tell you why, fellas, this song is about us. This song talks about the struggles that we go through in the game of love. Just got really cold in here all of a sudden. Somebody must have turned that air down or something. No, it talks about those times in your life, guys, where she's mad at you. She's upset. She's just letting you have it over something. And 9 times out of 10 over something you didn't even do. Am I right? Anyway, moving right along. You're trying your best to calm her down, to explain to her what you meant by that comment or by that action. And she's just not listening. And girls, if you just believe us, you know. Girls, this is the only public service announcement I'm going to make all night, okay? I'm just trying to help. Girls, if you just remember this one thing, it'll help you as you move forward in your marriage and your relationship with him. Always remember that as men, by nature, we're naturally righteous, honest beings. Can I get an amen out there? I should probably wrap this up. It's when you're in that situation, in my vast experience, I've learned that a man only has two options only. Option one, you just stand up and just look at her with a very stern look on your face and point right at her, because they love that. Just point right at her and say, honey, you just need to calm down. It works every time. Okay, that was a joke. Don't go home and try that tonight. It won't work. Just kidding. No. The only real option a man has in that situation is when talk is no good anymore. You just have to stop talking altogether, as I should right now. And just look at her with a very sincere, compassionate, understanding look on your face and say, honey, that's my story and I'm sticking to it. Then you don't

Thank you. Thank you. Thank y'all. Thank y'all very much. You may have surmised by now, some of these songs were a lot easier to sing back in 95. So y'all just kind of talk amongst yourselves for a second. I'll be right back. Okay. So the spots are starting to go away now, Josh. Okay. Have y'all having a good time at the Opry tonight so far? We've got a long way to go. Oh, yeah. Just getting rolling. I can never end my segment without singing this one here. 1991 was the year. Come on, sing with me if you know this one.

0: I want to sing this together. Love. That sounds so good to hear y'all singing that in here. Thank y'all so very, very much. God bless you guys. God bless each and every one of you. God loves you, and so do we. Thank y'all. Have a great time in Nashville. Have a great time at the Grand Ole Opry tonight.
1: 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Fantastic, my friend.
2: Great to see you. Great
0: to see you. It's always so much fun to be here.
1: You got it. Yeah. All right. Hey, while we have a moment, too, I do want to let you know that as part of the Opry's partnership with Vanderbilt Health, for the safety and comfort of all our guests, Vanderbilt Life Flight Event Medicine Services are available here at the show. 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It's a beautiful keepsake, bringing to life a century of unforgettable performances, legendary artists, behind-the-scenes stories, rich photos, incredible storytelling, just wonderful. 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I'm on page 290. 91, by the way, if you get it tonight. I barely made it, but I made it on page 291. 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

Rangers Grand Ole Opry star Alan Jackson. Don't rock the jukebox. My name is David Reed. Welcome into the Opry Intermission Show, presented by Aero Exterminators, getting you set for the second half of the Wednesday night show. Curtain set to go back up at 8:30 tonight. Still to come, she's one of country's rising stars and the true pride and joy of Hope, Arkansas. I know everyone back home is listening tonight. It's May Estes.

steps back into the circle. Comedian Mike James is here as well. Multi-platinum recording artist Russell Dickerson. And we will close out the show with members of the Gospel Music Hall of Fame, the Country Music Hall of Fame. And tonight they are celebrating 15 years as members of the Grand Old Opry. The Oak Ridge Boys are here. We are just about 13 minutes away from the second half of our Wednesday Night Opry. There.

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0: This has been the Opry Intermission Show on WSM Radio, presented by Arrow Exterminators. And now, the second half of the Grand Ole Opry.
1: Welcome back to the Grand Ole Opry, presented by Humana. And to begin the second half of our show tonight, well, she is named one of Grammy's rising country stars you need to know now. She's toured globally with the likes of Garth Brooks and Ashley McBride, and she's got a great new song out called The 90s Called. Will you welcome Mae Estes?

thank you so much. I'll give it up for this Opry band. It is the honor of a lifetime to get to stand on this stage and sing some country music with these incredible musicians. And I got one of my best friends in the whole world up here with me tonight. Y'all make welcome on that dobro, Mr. Josh Matheny. He had him a birthday a couple days ago. He's never looked his age, but I will tell you, he's way older than I am. And you need to know that. I also just celebrated a special anniversary on Josh's birthday a couple days ago. I wrapped my 11th year in a 10-year town. So I don't know if that's good or bad, but I'm singing on the Grand Ole Opry tonight, so I think that's about the wildest dreams I had when I moved to this town, was to get to call these incredible people in the Opry staff my friends and get to stand in this circle where all my heroes have stood. So thank you for having me tonight, Opry. This next song, I got to tell y'all, as a songwriter, I really prefer to cheat on my men in my music. Or kill them off completely when they deserve it. And it's a little off-brand, but I'm actually married to the best man I've ever met in the whole world. Do we have any lovebirds at the Grand Ole Opry tonight? Well, I got a Mr. Fix-It in my world, and if you do too, this one goes out to y'all.

Y'all like that love song stuff, Grand Ole Opry? That one is out everywhere if you like what you hear. And so is that brand new one called The 90s Called. I'm so excited to have that project rolling out. That song just dropped a couple weeks ago. We got another one coming your way real soon. And we just dropped this one when we dropped The 90s Called, which is one of the first 90s country songs I've been singing since I was itty bitty. And it's originally by a guy singing it. And I found out if you switch it to the woman telling the story, you kind of got a whole different ball game going on this one. I mean this with all due respect and no disrespect to the Opry ever, but I've been saying this song is kind of like if Brooks and Dunn had boobs. And I think I have the support of the Opry in describing it that way. It is out if you like what you hear. You're going to hear the story for the very first time that the woman's going to tell right here. We got any Brooks and Dunn fans in the house? All right, here we go. We're going to try a cheating one on you. All right, Opry?

0: for me. We'll see you again soon.
1: May Estes, everybody. Oh, that was great. Hey, you know, Kix and Ronnie, Brooks and Dunn, they are here next Wednesday night. Oh, so, yeah, so I'll check on the boob situation for
2: you.
1: Cool. Okay,
2: you all right,
1: I will. Okay.
2: Report back.
1: All right, May Estes, everybody. 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Brooks and Dunn back on the Opry next Wednesday night. 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Hey, how about a hand for our incredible Grand Ole Opry band, by the way? They are the best in the business. And, you know, what sets them apart, I mean, there's a lot of good bands out there touring, and you know, but a lot of times it's the same set list every night. And our Grand Ole Opry band, every single show here is a completely different set list. And they master dozens of songs every single night. I love coming early to maybe watch them work with an artist that they're meeting for the very first time. And within about 5 minutes, they're playing that song like they've played it their entire lives. So no band like our Grand Ole Opry band. And tonight we want to shine the spotlight on one member in particular. Give it up for Mr. Randy Hart on the keyboard tonight. Now, Randy's first appearance on the Grand Ole Opry was with the great Steve Warner, but before that, he served as band leader for Roger Miller for 8 years on the road. He's also done work on several blockbuster films. His recording credits include the Allman Brothers' Brothers of the Road, and more recently, a piano performance on the Grammy-winning producer's medley by Steve Warner and Gary Morris. Maestro, I think we need a little piano tonight, if you don't mind. Randy Hart.

0: Yeah. Randy Hart, ladies and gentlemen. That was fantastic. 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Durango boots are made for what you do. Well, up next, he is the co-host of the really good Life of Dad podcast on Nate Land. In fact, he's been out on the road opening for Nate Bargatze and Godfrey. He's a funny man, and it's always great to have him at the Grand Ole Opry. Say hi to Mr. Mike James.
1: Grand Ole Opry, how we doing? Keep it going for everybody you heard tonight. Let them hear it. It's been a good time. Yes. I'm a little emotional. This past Friday, my oldest child, my son, turned 16. And I've been a little emotional these last couple of weeks. He's 6'3", and one day he was standing in front of me, and it just made me emotional because I was thinking about how fast kids grow up, and I was like, man, it feels like just the other day I had this little kid and I was carrying him on my shoulder, you know, and now I've got this 6'3" teenager standing in front of me that I'm about to throw through this wall, like they just grow up so fast, you know. Me and my wife, we just had our 17-year wedding anniversary. Thank you. Thank you. I feel like I deserve that. we got married on my birthday, and that wasn't my call. I think my wife was like, he looks like he enjoys that day. I'll take care of that. No, she's great, man. She's a good wife. We actually, we're in a great season of our relationship. We haven't been arguing, and I like that, you know? Listen, there's nothing wrong with arguing. That's a natural part of a relationship, you know? You actually learn a lot about yourself in arguments, you know? Because I didn't know I had a funny-shaped head, but one good argument, now I wear hats, you know? But, like, we haven't been arguing, so my wife suggested that we go to marriage counseling. And I'm not going to lie, that kind of threw me off a little bit. I was like, you know, we're doing good, and you want to pay somebody to make us fight? But she told me it's not like that, and this is what she said. She said it's like maintenance on your car. And I was like, oh, okay, I like that. So when we got to the therapist said, you know what, Mike, we'll start with you. What are your issues? I said, no, sir. We don't have any issues. We're just here for maintenance, like on your car. He said, I like that. I said, well, you can use it, you know. So he was like, all right, so we'll move on since you don't have any issues. And then my wife said, well, hold on. And she pulled out a list of all this stuff that she wrote down about me that I had no idea about. And starts reading it to this stranger, right? All this stuff. She's like, he doesn't listen. Well, I missed a lot of stuff she said, but, I do remember one. She told him I was vindictive, and that made me mad. It bothered me, because she knows I'm not vindictive. Like, anybody that knows me knows I don't have that vindictive spirit in me. So I told the therapist, I was like, you know what? I wasn't going to say anything, but since she's saying all that about me, I have some issues with her, you know. I told her she's passive aggressive, and I really don't like that, you know. Because my thing is, if you don't like something about me, just tell me straight up, you know. It's like she wants me to work out. Cool. I don't have a problem with that. But say something like, hey, baby, I'm about to go to the gym. You want to go? This is how my wife told me. I was taking a shower one day, and I came out of the bathroom. My wife was looking at me. She was like, hey, you know, men can get breast cancer, too. Then she just walked out. I was like, whoa. Oh, what does that mean? I thought these were jiggly muscles. I didn't know. She's a good wife. She recorded me snoring. I thought that was a little too much, you know. First of all, I already know I snore. I've snored myself awake. You ever do that? Like, one night I snored so loud, I woke up and thought somebody was outside cutting grass. I was like, what? It's cutting grass. She recorded me snoring, but she didn't, like, play it for me immediately. Nah. She waited for me to fall asleep. Then she hooked her phone up to a Bluetooth speaker and turned the volume all the way up. I was just like, what is that noise? It's so loud, I can't sleep. Sounds like a monster. She just sat up. She said, I know exactly how you feel, and walked out. I didn't even know it was that bad. I had to do some research on snoring. I did research on snoring. I found out something that was interesting. I found out that snoring was developed by the cavemen back in the day. It was so when everybody goes to sleep, it can protect everybody from predators. So, you know, you're welcome. I have sleep apnea. I don't know if anybody has that. That's a condition. You're actually like fighting for your, you can't breathe at night. It's hard when you sleep. My wife, she always kicks me and wakes me up when I'm snoring too loud. I always try to make her feel bad. When she wakes me up, I'm like, oh, I'm sorry. I try to fight for my life a little quieter. I don't even like people that don't snore. Y'all get on my nerves because y'all are so judgmental. Do y'all think we do that on purpose? Because that's how you act. You're always waking us up asking us stupid questions. Why are you snoring so loud? Do you hear yourself? Girl, I'm asleep. I don't know what I'm doing. My wife act like I'm just laying in bed thinking, what can I do to make her kick me in my back every 15 minutes? Like, oh, I got it. I'll struggle to breathe all night. That'll teach her a lesson. We like watching TV together. That's fun. Saw this one show. This guy was getting a makeover. You ever see these makeover shows? People getting a makeover. This one guy, he was getting a makeover, and you know, he came out. It was this big reveal, and he had all his family and friends. Everybody showed up. And when he came out, like, everybody just started crying and stuff. It was supposed to be this sweet moment. I didn't think it was sweet. I thought it was terrible. You think about this. You know how bad you gotta look that when you finally get yourself together, people start crying? Right? Like, and listen, this wasn't like anything major. He didn't get reconstructive surgery or nothing like that. This dude just got a haircut and took a bath, and everybody was like in tears. Like, what is going on? I like watching TV. Like, one of my favorite shows is Game of Thrones. And some fans. So my wife had never seen the show before, and I was thinking, okay, this is perfect. This is something we can watch together. So we started watching, and I thought we were having a great time. Then my wife said something that kind of confused me. If you've never seen this show, all right, there's an episode where this woman has, she has three dragon eggs. All right, she has three dragon eggs, and then she walks in a fire. The next morning, the fire's out. She's not burnt. Three dragon eggs have hatched. There are three dragons walking around. All right, that's the kind of show this is. My wife. And by the way, this is the mother of my kids. She looked at me with a straight face. She was like, man, that's fake. I said, what tipped you off? Did you think we were watching a documentary or something? It's tough being married, man. You guys married? Y'all not married? He's like, What about y'all? Y'all married? How long? 43 years. Wow. That's amazing. That is amazing. I'm going to tell you, I didn't mean to call y'all out. Y'all actually remind me of a couple, and this is the crazy part. Like, this couple on this this show I watched, and they were actually married 43 years. Like, I don't know if you guys seen this show. It's called Dateline. It's a pretty good show. You've seen it? Okay, it's a good show. Now, it's this one episode. This couple, they were happily married for 43 years. And, I don't know about happily, because she stabbed him in the face. Which is crazy, right? Ain't that crazy? Think about this. For 43 years, you could be married to your killer and have no clue. That is crazy. That is so crazy. I don't know. Anyways, congratulations on 43 years, guys. That's I'm sure you're safe, man. This dope crowd, man. As I'm getting older, learning certain things about myself, certain people I don't like, and I'm okay with that. One person I don't like: people that text and drive. You ever been around people doing that? If you're doing that, please stop doing that, because that's very dangerous. I say that because I remember when my kids were little, I was on the interstate, and they were in the back seat, and I saw this car swerving all over the interstate, and the closer I got to the car, I see a dude, and he's texting on his phone, you know. But he's so into what he's doing, he's trying to text with both hands and steer with his knee. Yeah, now I'm losing it because that's dangerous, and I got my kids with me, you know. He's swerving all over the place. One time he swerved so hard that he almost hit us. I had to swerve to keep him from hitting us. That made me spill my tequila. I was like, yo, this is... Grand Ole Opry, thank y'all so much. I'm Mike James. Enjoy the rest of the show.
0: That's Mike James, everybody. Oh, that's funny. I kid you not, I came home from a road trip one time, and my wife was watching TV, and she had fallen asleep, and she was watching that show Snapped on A&E about wives who kill their husbands. I didn't try to sympathize a great deal with Mike there a little bit, too. 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
0: 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Shout out to a few folks with us tonight. We're going to do a lot more birthdays in our next segment, but I do want to welcome a few people. Berkey and Desiree are here on their honeymoon from Canada, so I love that. I think any marriage that starts with a trip to the Grand Ole Opry is really, really cool, so thanks for making us a part of your special time. Dan Anderson is here with his daughter Pamela. They're celebrating Dan's 78th birthday with us tonight. That's pretty cool. And Miss Linda is here. Now, I don't know where Miss Linda's from, but Miss Linda is 70 years old. And Miss Linda, where are you? Can you turn the house lights up? Where's Miss Linda? Give me a shout out. Where are you? Miss Linda's right there. Stand up for a second for me. This is Miss Linda's first time at the Opry, first ever concert? Seriously? Really? Well, we're thrilled that you made the Grand Ole Opry your first choice. So, happy birthday, Linda. Great to see you. So, that's great. I mentioned Brooks and Dunn are coming next Wednesday. That's going to be a really special night. Dustin Lynch will be here as well. Carrie Underwood later in the month of August. I'll run down a few more highlight moments if we've got a little time later in the show. But up next, talk about a highlight moment. Anytime this guy's at the Grand Ole Opry, multi-platinum artist, triple Tigers recording artist, 6 number one hits, nearly 4 billion career streams. His most recent hit happened to be, by the way, a certified platinum and one of the biggest streaming hits of his career. It's always great to have him at the Opry. Say hi to Russell Dickerson.

What's up, Grand Ole Opry? Welcome to Nashville, Tennessee. Anybody from Nashville? Where are my out-of-towners at? Yay! Welcome to Nashville. The Grand Ole Opry is the most special place for country music, as you know. And it's always an honor to stand up here in this circle to play some music for y'all. Thank you for coming out on a Wednesday. Yeah, it's a Wednesday. All day. This song right here, it was actually, the idea for this song came from my wife, and ended up naming it the entire title of my fourth album because I love this song so much. And she was like, what if you talk about, like, when you first start on this journey, right? You come from I came from Union City, Tennessee. And when you start on this journey, like, everybody back home, I'm going to be famous back in my hometown. Everybody's going to know who I am one day. You know what I mean? And she was like, what if the opposite of that is me, the kids? When you come home, are you famous back home when you come home off the road? And so that just burned in my brain so deeply that I named my fourth album Famous Back Home. And shout out to all the dads out there working hard every single day. When you walk through that door and your kids run through the door, ain't no better feeling in the entire world. And that's what this song is all about, called Famous Back Home.

All right. All right. 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I'm just kidding. I love it. I'm a sap. I've had to try so hard. We just announced that we are actually having our third child on the interwebs. We did. And every time I sing that song, I try with all that's within me not to cry. So thank you for bearing with me. Thank you for singing along with us. The time up here on the stage is always so short. We got one more for you. So if anyone wants to, if anybody wants to stand up and dance a little bit, I know this may be completely outrageous at the Grand Ole Opry to stand up. Is it? Isn't who's? Yeah, there we go. There we go. That's what I'm talking about. Because I know there's some girls that just want to have fun tonight, right? Huh? Come on now. Hey! Hey! You better sing it now.

0: so much. My name is Russell Dickerson. Y'all come out to WrestleMania anytime. God bless you. Thank you, thank you, thank you. Thank you for the best life ever.
1: Thank you. Russell Dickerson, everybody. Oh, that was great. My friend, before you leave, got a little surprise for you tonight here at the Grand Ole Opry. By the way, for everybody listening on the radio, Russell got a little extra cardio, made his way through just about the entire lower deck here at the Opry. But we've got a special presentation for you tonight. I want to welcome to the stage the co-presidents of Triple Tigers Records, Raphael LeBron and Annie Ortmeier, with a special plaque for you tonight.
2: Hello. Hello, all. Thank you, Russell. You've already had a year of incredible milestones. We've got one more for you. You are now 2 times platinum on Happen to Me.
0: Okay. Double platinum.
2: Double.
0: Let's go.
2: So, congratulations. It's been a huge, this song came out in 2025, but we've hit 2 times platinum faster than I think you've hit on any other song, and we're actually on our way to 3. So, you're crushing it with this. Happen to Me is still cruising, thanks to y'all. So, thank you, Opry, for letting us do that. Congrats, Russ.
0: Hey, thank you to my amazing label, Triple Tigers. And but without 2 million of you guys streaming, listening, dancing, partying, doing the dance, coming to the shows, this is all you guys. I dedicate this plaque to the Russell Maniacs, the Blue Tacomies. God bless you. Thank you, thank you. This is, I'm telling you, best life ever, all because of you guys. Thank you.
1: Russell Dickerson, everybody.
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1: Y'all know the name of his tour the last couple of years has been WrestleMania, right? Just absolutely love that. This is the Grand Ole Opry, presented by Humana, airing live on 650 AM WSM, Nashville, Tennessee. So, you know, our friends at Humana, they listen to what's most important to you and your health, and then they deliver personalized benefits and care. Because better care really does begin with listening, and Humana is a more human way to health care. And Humana loves helping us celebrate special moments in the lives of our Opry family, our Opry friends, so shout out to a few folks with us here tonight. From Hatfield, Pennsylvania, Dave Check is here. Dave is celebrating his 60th birthday with us tonight at the Opry. I love that. Bob and Pat Gatos are here from Fort Myers, Florida. And Bob and Pat are celebrating an anniversary, 43 years of marriage, 4 adult children, 12 grandchildren. Congratulations on 43 years. Great to have you guys with us. And Peter Daniel Newman and Krista Hearn are from Newfoundland, Canada. They got married yesterday, so that already is something to celebrate, right? But they're also celebrating Peter's first number one. He is a songwriter, and his first number one song for Cowgirl from Parmalee has gone number one, and that was his first number one. So congratulations on everything there. A couple other quick shout-outs, too. Maureen Grant is here from Maine, another New Englander, celebrating a 61st birthday. I love that. And this is really cool, from Green Bay, Wisconsin. Peggy and Becky are both here, along with their friends Polly and George. They're celebrating Peggy's 65th birthday and Becky wrapping up chemo. So we wish you the best on all of that and a happy birthday. Thanks for making us part of your special night out. If you, we have

second. Can we turn the house lights up for just a second? Our friends at Humana and everybody here at the Opry, we do so love and respect our military. If we have any active or veteran military members with us tonight, if y'all are able to stand, we'd love to give you a round of applause and a big thank you for everything you've done for our country. Yeah. Thank you for what you've done and what you continue to do. Thank you. 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Well, they are Grammy Award winners, CMA Award winners, ACM Award winners. Tonight we're celebrating 15 years as members of the Grand Ole Opry. They're members of the Country Music Hall of Fame, the Gospel Music Hall of Fame. In fact, I think we're going to start with a little How Great Thou Art tonight. Grand Ole Opry, will you welcome the Oak Ridge Boys?

0: grew up in the mountains of West Virginia, and you got out too. When I grew up, we lived so far out that music was the biggest thing in our life. And that's all my family did was sing and play music. None of them worked or anything. And they didn't let that interfere. But I remember one morning, my voice changed when I was real young. And I sat down at the table for breakfast, and I said, "Hey, Mama." And it terrified both of us. But I was mad because I loved to sing, and I couldn't sing anymore. And everybody said, "Well, no, you're going to be like Richard Sturban from the Oak Ridge Boys. You're going to sing bass." And so there started my love for the Oaks, and I walked around the house with my little Walkman on, singing Bobby Sue and Elvira, and Richard taught me how to sing, didn't even know it. But the last couple of years, he's been fighting a cancer. When I was young, he taught me how to sing. And now watching him, he's taught all of us how to not give up, how to fight. And it's my honor to bring out the legend, Richard Sturban.
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Richard Sturban, Aaron McCune, the Oak Ridge Boys. This has been the Grand Ole Opry, presented by Humana. I'm Charlie Battles. Good night, everybody, from Nashville, Tennessee.

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0: 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From the Springer Mountain Farms Weather Center, here's your First Alert forecast.
5: Typical summertime setup continues. I'm WSMV4 First Alert meteorologist Bree Smith. We'll have some pop-up afternoon showers and storms each afternoon as we head into the weekend. Looks like most of the activity will be concentrated east of I-65, so the further west you are, the drier you are, but it's still going to be very hot and humid. Highs around 90, humidity making it feel like mid-90s and triple digits. Sunday looks to be the driest day of your weekend.
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That's way more. Ain't living long like this. Well, we're living just like this to at least 11:30 tonight, because this is a Waylon Wednesday on WSM at night. My name is David Reed from the Simply Superior Studios inside the Springer Mountain Farms Acuff House, just across the plaza from the Grand Ole Opry. A lot of happy, smiling folks filing out after another great Wednesday night show. Glad that you are along for the ride. If you have an outlaw song you'd like to hear, you can always reach me, David at WSM Radio. Let me know what you would like to hear as we play the Outlaws all night long. And wanted to revisit this one. Played this one a couple weeks ago when Dusty Slay was in studio, and I hadn't heard it in quite some time. So wanted to hear it one more time tonight. Here's Charlie Daniels and Trudy.

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5: 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It's a country song. Yeah. Okay. Where 1, 2, 3, 4. 1, 2, 3, 4.

0: 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I'm Zach Bennett. 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

song. I wrote him back a letter and I told him it was not the perfect country and western song because he hadn't said anything at all about mama or trains or trucks or prison or getting drunk.

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8: NBC News Radio, I'm Scott Carr. Firefighters have established containment lines around the wildfires burning in the Spokane, Washington area, reaching, they say, between 5 and 13% containment on the three fires, making steady progress, they say, aided by cooler weather. That fire's led to more than 60,000 evacuations. A 38-year-old California man arrested last weekend at Trump National Golf Club in Rancho Palos Verdes, California, is now facing a federal weapons charge. First Assistant USDA Bill Asaley says detectives found ammunition in the pocket of Janine Tail, and that Tail lied when asked what he was doing there.
9: He identified himself as an employee of the State Department. He's not an employee of the State Department. And so just very suspicious behavior.
8: Tail is charged with possessing an unregistered short-barreled rifle. President Trump gave a campaign-style speech today about the U.S. economy in Las Vegas, touting his no-tax-on-tips policy. Scott Carr, NBC News Radio.
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10: Nashville. Well, my daddy left home when I was three, and he didn't leave much to Ma and me, just this old guitar and an empty bottle of booze. Now, I don't blame him cause he run and hid, but the meanest thing that he ever did was before he left, he went and named me Sue. Well, he must have thought that it was quite a joke, and it got a lot of laughs from lots of folks. Seems I had to fight my whole life through. Some gal would giggle and I'd get red, and some guy'd laugh and I'd bust his head. I'll tell you, life ain't easy for a boy.

falling into the street, kicking and a gouging in the mud and the blood and the beard. I tell you, I've fought tougher men, but I really can't remember when. He kicked like a mule and he bit like a crocodile. I heard him laugh and then I heard him cussing. He went for his gun and I pulled mine first. He stood there looking at me and I saw him smile. He said, son, this world is rough, and if a man's gonna make it, he's gotta be tough. And I know I wouldn't be there to help you along. So I give you that name and I said goodbye. I knew you'd have to get tough or die. And it's that name that helped to make you strong. Yeah. He said, now you just fought one hell of a fight. And I know you hate me and you got the right to kill me now. And I wouldn't blame you if you do. But you ought to thank me before I die for the gravel in your guts and the spit in the eye. Cause I'm the that named you Sue. What could I do?

I think about him now and then, every time I try and every time I win. And if I ever have a son, I think I'm gonna name him Bill or George, anything but Sue. I still ain't that bad.

That is Grand Ole Opry star Steve Earle with one of the official state songs of Tennessee, Copperhead Road. My name is David Reed. This is a Waylon Wednesday. We are playing Waylon and all the outlaws and all their disciples, just like Steve Earle, all the way until 11:30 tonight. And you can see Steve back at the Opry on Saturday night, September the 26th. Those tickets are available for you right now at opry.com. And another date to circle on your calendar is November the 13th. That's when we will get new music from Waylon Jennings. The album is called Diamonds, and Shooter has curated another a masterpiece from the tapes that he found in the vault back in the day, and got at least one more album coming out from everything that he's been able to gather so far. So I'm looking forward to November the 13th when we get the debut of the brand new album from Waylon, Diamonds. And this is the title track to that album. Of course, it's called Diamonds. Got a little help from this one with a guy named, what is his name? Oh yeah, Glenn Campbell on that guitar.

0: 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You don't mess around.
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0: That is the first lady of Outlaw Country, Miss Jessie Coulter. She's looking for those blue eyes. My name is David Reed. This is WSM at Night on a Waylon Wednesday. We are playing Waylon and all the Outlaws all the way up until 11:30 tonight. School's back in session, and we're getting ready for the Wilson County, Tennessee State Fair coming up right around the corner. Don't miss any of the fun over at the James E. Ward Agricultural Center in Lebanon. August 13th through the 22nd, WSM is proud to be a sponsor of the fair once again this year. You can join Kelly Sutton and Charlie Maddox live for our annual fair kickoff broadcast. It's happening from the Shoney's on South Cumberland Street in Lebanon off Ice 40, just that's exit 238, I believe, on Thursday, August the 13th from 7 a.m. to 10 a.m. We'll be there for WSM Night at the Fair as well. That takes place in Fiddler's Grove Opry Stage on Sunday, August the 16th, and that is brought to you by Sherry's Hope. 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
4: Take the

Little Willie for you on a Wayland Wednesday on WSM at night. My name is David Reed. We are celebrating Willie and Waylon and all the Outlaws all the way up into 11:30. Hope there was nothing but blue skies wherever you are listening around the country or around the world. 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Here's one of those songs from what may actually be the first Outlaw album. This was before Wanted the Outlaws. This is an album that was pretty much penned entirely by Billy Joe Shaver, and he's synonymous with this song as well. This is Waylon and Honky Tonk Heroes.

0: That's Tom Paul Glazer. How I love them old songs. We love those old songs here on 650 AM WSM as well. My name is David Reed. This is a Waylon Wednesday on WSM tonight. We're playing Waylon and all the Outlaws all the way up into 11:30 tonight. And you know what we also love here at WSM? 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
9: Patchy fog overnight tonight and warm and humid. Low 70s expected during the overnight hours, then back into the 90s Thursday afternoon. I'm WSMV4 First Alert meteorologist Bree Smith. We are settling into a typical summertime pattern where highs will be around 90 each afternoon for the next 7 days, and we'll have spotty showers and storms, kind of that whack-a-mole variety that pop up during the afternoon hours. They'll fall apart with sunset with a little patchy fog overnight.

song. Augie Myers, Flaco Jimenez, and the great Freddie Fender, known collectively as the Texas Tornadoes. And who were you thinking of when you were making that love last night? My name is David Reed. This is a Waylon Wednesday here on WSMNI. Thank you for joining me. We're playing Waylon and all the Outlaws and all their disciples all the way up into 11:30. And got a call from Mark down in Fort Payne. He had a suggestion for us on this Waylon Wednesday. He said, hey, how about some Georgia Satellites and keep your hands to yourself? That sounds like a fabulous idea for a Waylon Wednesday. Here they are now.

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4: NBC News Radio, I'm Scott Carr. Firefighters have reached some containment as they fight the wildfires burning in the Spokane, Washington region. Officials say they've reached between 5 and 13% containment on the 3 separate fires and are making steady progress, helped by cooler weather. President Trump's been in Las Vegas pumping up the U.S. economy. Speaking to a crowd at the Red Rocks Casino and Resort, Trump touted his no-tax-on-tips policy and other measures he says have helped Americans. Trump planned several campaign-style stops to tout his economic message, with the midterms less than 4 months away. A report from the FBI says active shooter incidents in the country are increasing, that last year there were 34 total active shooter incidents, a 42% increase from the year before. They report the number of victims from mass shootings increased by nearly 60%, and they say every incident involved a male shooter who acted alone. Scott Carr, NBC News Radio.
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Grant O'Wabry star Steve Earle and Hillbilly Highway. I think that stretch of blacktop ran right outside my front door growing up. My name is David Reed. This is WSM at Night on a Waylon Wednesday. We are playing Waylon and all the outlaws and all his disciples, like the great Steve Earle here, all the way up until 11:30 tonight. Speaking of Waylon, how about some more Waymore for you? Here he is now with the only daddy that'll walk the line.

0: That's killer. It's Jerry Lee Lewis in what made Milwaukee famous. My name is David Reed. This is WSM at Night on a Waylon Wednesday, where we play Waylon and all the outlaws. Still got some more great outlaw music on the way for you here tonight, but I want to take time to ask you to come out and join us here on 650 AM WSM Thursday, August the 13th for Backstage at Fairlane Hotel. 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

That's Bo Cephas, Rockin' Randall, Hank Williams Jr. on a Waylon Wednesday on WSM at night. If heaven ain't a lot like Dixie, then I don't want to go. I'm hoping it's just not quite as humid as it is down here in Dixie, at least not this time of year. My name is David Reed. Got a few more songs for you before we head out of here for the night. Wanted to squeeze in some more Merle Haggard. Here he is with one of my favorites. It's Misery and Gems.

0: That's a way to wrap up a Wayland Wednesday, if you ask me. That's way more. And Ride Me Down Easy, old Billy Joe Shaver song. My name is David Reed. This has been Wayland Wednesday here on WSM at night. Thank you for joining me and hanging out with me. Let's get together tomorrow night and do it all over again. What do you say? For a full 4.5 hours tomorrow night, there is no Opry. So make plans to join me right here at 7 p.m. And I'll take your request all night long. You can go ahead and get those to me in advance. I always love to hear what you want to hear here on WSM at night. 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Just let me know what you would like to hear tomorrow night, and we will do our best to get it on for you. Until then, it's time for Willie to play me on home.
1: Turn out the lights. The party's over. They say that all good things must end. 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

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Then one day she said, "Sweetheart, the party's over.

0: 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From the Springer Mountain Farms Weather Center, here's your first alert forecast.
1: Patchy fog overnight tonight and warm and humid. Low 70s expected during the overnight hours, then back into the 90s Thursday afternoon. I'm WSMV4 First Alert meteorologist Bree Smith. We are settling into a typical summertime pattern where highs will be around 90 each afternoon for the next 7 days, and we'll have spotty showers and storms, kind of that whack-a-mole variety that pop up during the afternoon hours. They'll fall apart with sunset with a little patchy fog overnight.
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3: From Nashville, Tennessee, home of the world-famous Grand Ole Opry, this is Hal Durham inviting you to join us for another visit with some of the greatest stars of country music. George Morgan, Bobby and Sonny, the Osmond Brothers, and Miss Skeeter Davis. Now let's meet the star of our show, George Morgan.

Waltz on the Electric Guitar. How about the night? And my good buddy, Walter Morris,

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0: couple of boys who really sing beautiful country songs. Let's bring them on with a wonderful Grand Ole Opry round of applause. Sonny and Bobby, the Osborne brothers. Here they are.
1: Hello, gentlemen.
2: Thank you, Mr. Morgan. We have a song we'd like to sing from our latest album on Decca. This is a tune that I had the opportunity of singing especially for the album. I'd like to sing it for you tonight. It's called I Know What It Means to Be Lonesome.

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I would like for you folks to see how pretty she is, too, so let's bring her out. Let's welcome Miss Skeeter Davis. 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
1: Thank you, George. 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

0: We're celebrating the summer of the century at the Grand Ole Opry, and one of summer's favorite traditions is still going strong. 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
5: NBC News Radio, I'm Scott Carr. Firefighters have established containment lines around the wildfires burning in the Spokane, Washington area, reaching, they say, between 5 and 13% containment on the three fires, making steady progress, they say, aided by cooler weather. That fire's led to more than 60,000 evacuations. A 38-year-old California man arrested last weekend at Trump National Golf Club in Rancho Palos Verdes, California, is now facing a federal weapons charge. First Assistant USDA Bill Asaley says detectives found ammunition in the pocket of Janine Tail, and that Tail lied when asked what he was doing there.
6: He identified himself as an employee of the State Department. He's not an employee of the State Department. And so just very suspicious behavior.
5: Tail is charged with possessing an unregistered short-barreled rifle. President Trump gave a campaign-style speech today about the U.S. economy in Las Vegas, touting his no-tax-on-tips policy. Scott Carr, NBC News Radio.
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Welcome in. We'll be together till 5 AM with some great country music. We'll talk all things Opry, country music, and of course, all the things happening here in Music City. Brooks and Dunn back at the Opry for the first time in quite a while. Next

the happiest song about disagreeing, right? On WSM Radio, that is Billy Dean. It's Lexi Carter, and we're inside an hour of incredible country music here on the radio home with the Grand Ole Opry. Got Ronnie Millsap on the way, plus Lainey Wilson, and now it is Opry star Chris Jansen. All I Need Is You.

0: Everybody wants to work with Lainey Wilson, it seems. And she got some help from John Mayer on that one. Now, you don't hear him singing, but you certainly can hear his guitar styling, right? Love that one. Phone, keys, wallet on WSM Radio. It's Lexi Carter. Would love to hear from you. 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Maggie Rose coming up. 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
1: From the Springer Mountain Farms Weather Center, here's your first alert forecast.
4: Patchy fog overnight tonight and warm and humid. Low 70s expected during the overnight hours, then back into the 90s Thursday afternoon. I'm WSMV4 First Alert meteorologist Bree Smith. We are settling into a typical summertime pattern. Your highs will be around 90 each afternoon for the next 7 days, and we'll have spotty showers and storms, kind of that whack-a-mole variety that pop up during the afternoon hours. They'll fall apart with sunset with a little patchy fog overnight.

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That is Maggie Rose and Red Shoes. She is often a guest at the Grand Ole Opry. 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

0: Damn good day to leave. That's Riley Green here on 650 AM WSM. We're so excited about the new show we've announced and will be launching on August 10th. Kelly Sutton, of course, has been heard here on WSM Radio for years now. She was a part of our former morning show, and now she is going to be leading the charge every morning on the brand new Kelly Sutton Show. 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
4: NBC News Radio, I'm Tammy Trujillo. Firefighters have started establishing containment lines around the wildfires burning in the Spokane, Washington area. Officials say they've reached between 5 and 13% containment on the three fires, and we're making steady progress thanks to cooler weather. The fires led to over 60,000 people being evacuated from their homes. A Senate vote is set for Thursday on whether to hold Dr. Anthony Fauci in contempt of Congress. The Senate Homeland Security and Governmental Affairs Committee vote comes after the former White House health advisor invoked the Fifth Amendment more than 100 times in a hearing last week about the COVID-19 pandemic. Chipotle Mexican Grill is voluntarily removing jalapenos from its restaurants nationwide. This comes after a salmonella outbreak linked to the peppers sickened over 100 people in Minnesota. Investigators believe the spread of the foodborne illness has impacted other Mexican-style quick-service restaurants, possibly in other states as well. Tammy Trujillo, NBC News Radio.
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Here's Scotty McCreary.

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0: Save Me, Opry star Jelly Roll and Opry star Lainey Wilson here on 650 AM WSM, proud to be the radio home of the Grand Ole Opry. I'm Lexi Carter. Jelly Roll stepping away from touring for the next year or two, he says. At a concert recently, he announced that on stage to the audience. And of course, it hit the internet like wildfire. Why? Why is he taking off 2 years? You know what? Have you ever thought, hey, I'm tired, I need a break? And, you know, the artist's life is glamorous and as fun as it must be to be able to do that as a job. I think it takes its toll. So he said it before that he was going to take a couple years off and ended up slowing down, but not completely taking off. So I hope that he really does take the time that he needs to make sure that he is the healthiest version of himself, both physically and mentally. Of course, just going through a divorce, and we don't know why, not that we need to, but you know, that can take a toll on you too. And when you're working all the time, you don't really get the chance to, you know, deal and process and work through things. So best of luck to Jelly Roll. Hopefully he'll pop up and make an appearance with us at the Opry once or twice over the next good bit of time while he takes some time off, since we're right here in Nashville, of course. I'm Lexi, and we've got more great country music coming your way as we get through the overnights together here on WSM. Stick around for Susie Boggess, Blake Shelton, Conway Twitty, and Little Big Town.
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8: Patchy fog overnight tonight and warm and humid. Low 70s expected during the overnight hours, then back into the 90s Thursday afternoon. I'm WSMV4 First Alert meteorologist Bree Smith. We are settling into a typical summertime pattern where highs will be around 90 each afternoon for the next 7 days, and we'll have spotty showers and storms, kind of that whack-a-mole variety that pop up during the afternoon hours. They'll fall apart with sunset with a little patchy fog overnight.

0: 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We're waking up
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7: NBC News Radio, I'm Tammy Trujillo. President Trump touted the U.S. economy in Las Vegas on Wednesday. Speaking to a crowd at the Red Rock Casino and Resort, Trump talked up his no-tax-on-tips policy. Vegas's leisure and hospitality service sector drives its economy. Trump's been ramping up his economic message with the midterm elections less than 4 months away. Severe thunderstorms are bearing down on millions across the Midwest. Storms are set to produce heavy rain across the region, with major cities like Chicago, St. Louis, and Kansas City all expected to get hit. A level 2 out of 4 flash flood risk is in place for much of the area. Spider-Man: Brand New Day is now the highest grossing film of the year. The fourth installment in the Tom Holland-led franchise has made over $1.1 billion at the global box office in just 7 days. It's the fastest film to reach $400 million domestically and the second fastest to reach $1 billion globally behind Avengers Endgame. Tammy Trujillo, NBC News Radio.
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goodbye in her eyes from Zach Brown Band on WSM Radio. Did you see he scored the most points ever on Family Feud recently, Zach Brown? I thought that was the coolest fun fact. He just seems like a really fascinating dude. And the fact that he knew the top answer for pretty much every question on the episode he was on, truly impressive. Here's Carrie Underwood now.

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0: Chris Young and Voices on 650 AM WSM. Looking forward to the Friday Night Opry this week. 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
5: Patchy fog overnight tonight and warm and humid. Low 70s expected during the overnight hours, then back into the 90s Thursday afternoon. I'm WSMV4 First Alert meteorologist Bree Smith. We are settling into a typical summertime pattern where highs will be around 90 each afternoon for the next 7 days, and we'll have spotty showers and storms, kind of that whack-a-mole variety that pop up during the afternoon hours. They'll fall apart with sunset with a little patchy fog overnight.

0: 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Cody Johnson on 650 AM WSM. We've got a special event coming up later this month, and we hope you'll join us Thursday, August 13th at Backstage at the Fairlane Hotel. It starts at 5 o'clock. Aaron Cooper welcomes country singer and songwriter, recording artist Frank Ray for an intimate conversation, stories about music, audience Q&A, an acoustic performance, and a meet and greet too. 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So don't miss out on this very special event. 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
12: NBC News Radio, I'm Tammy Trujillo. President Trump touted the U.S. economy Wednesday in Las Vegas. Speaking to a crowd at the Red Rock Casino and Resort, Trump talked up his no-tax-on-tips policy. Vegas's leisure and hospitality service sector drives its economy. Trump's been ramping up his economic message with the midterm elections now less than 4 months away. Iran is claiming that the U.S. is ready to return to commitments, but still denies talks have been taking place with Washington. The country's deputy foreign minister made the comments Wednesday without much explanation, possibly referring to the interim agreement reached in June before the ceasefire fell apart. The Powerball jackpot has now jumped to a whopping $865 million after nobody won the grand prize in Wednesday night's drawing. The next chance to strike it rich comes this Saturday, with the cash value option on that massive jackpot coming out to $372 million. Tammy Trujillo, NBC News Radio.
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Some songs are just silly, but I'm still here for it. Chrome from Trace Adkins is on 650 AM WSM. And I'm Lexi Carter. Thanks for listening to the radio home of the Grand Ole Opry. Coming up, I've got music from Reba, George Strait, and more. But first, here's Trisha and the song Remembers When.

Well, here I sit high, getting ideas. Ain't nothing but a fool to live like this. 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They ought to take a rope and hang me high from the highest tree. 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

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One more. 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I said, dang me, dang me, they ought to take a rope and hang me high from the highest tree. Woman.

0: 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Reba McEntire on 650 AM WSM recently put out a brand new EP of 5 new songs. The EP is called Ring Ring. You can find it wherever you stream music. And then if you love Reba and need to see her in concert but didn't get a chance to go see her in the most recent years, she filmed a concert at Madison Square Garden in New York City, and it is now airing on PBS and through the PBS app. So there's a fun fact for you if you love Reba as much as we do here at the radio home of the Grand Ole Opry. 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

0: 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Here's your first alert forecast.
1: Patchy fog overnight tonight and warm and humid. Low 70s expected during the overnight hours, then back into the 90s Thursday afternoon. I'm WSMV4 First Alert meteorologist Bree Smith. We are settling into a typical summertime pattern where highs will be around 90 each afternoon for the next 7 days, and we'll have spotty showers and storms, kind of that whack-a-mole variety that pop up during the afternoon hours. They'll fall apart with sunset with a little patchy fog overnight.

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Always one great country song after another here on WSM Radio. That was Lone Star, of course. I'm Lexi Carter. Thanks for letting me keep you company. Lainey Wilson is seemingly loving married life, and she's taking a break from her relentless tour schedule, but still sharing fun things on social media. Here she is, 4x4 by You.

0: Greta Lopry star Luke Combs and Where the Wild Things Are. Masterfully written song where he manages to tell a story but also have a song that feels like an anthem. I love it. He's incredible, and he is currently out on a world tour. We hope that he'll come back and see us at the Opry real soon, but he just finished quite a few shows over in the UK. If you're listening over there, did you get to see Luke Combs in concert? He is one of the best in the business today. 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
4: My name is Joel, and I came to St. Jude Children's Research Hospital in December of 1987 to be treated for osteosarcoma, which is bone cancer. 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
7: NBC News Radio, I'm Mark Mayfield. President Trump is criticizing Michigan Democratic Senate nominee Abdul El-Sayed after his primary victory, predicting he will lose in November. Speaking in Las Vegas, Trump accused El-Sayed of being hostile toward Jewish people and Israel, claims the Democrat has rejected. A nationwide outbreak of cyclospora is growing, with more than 10,000 confirmed cases reported across 47 states. Chris Caraggio has more.
8: The CDC says thousands of additional probable cases could push the total number of infections above 22,000, with the outbreak linked to recalled iceberg lettuce. Michigan has been the hardest hit state, reporting more than 12,000 cases, and officials say two deaths have been reported among patients who had underlying health conditions. I'm Chris Caraggio.
7: And Colorado State University hurricane experts are forecasting a below-average Atlantic hurricane season. 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

Taylor Swift's I Knew It, I Knew You from the soundtrack to the Toy Story 5 movie. Can you believe there's five of those movies? It was just, I saw it with the kids this summer, and it was fantastic. There's a little something in it for the kids. There's something in it for the parents, of course. There's a lesson to be learned, and the animation still just absolutely incredible. I'm Lexi Carter. Thanks so much for listening to the radio home of the Grand Ole Opry. So you get through the late nights together here in Music City. Brad Paisley now. You're

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0: Love Somebody from Morgan Wallen on WSM Radio. Hey, it's Lexi. And Morgan Wallen just wrapped up his highly successful summer tour and then made a very big donation of about $1 million to put musical instruments in hands of students, which we all know how important music education is, especially in today's world. So nice to see Morgan Wallen showing some support to those who need it after a highly successful run on the road this summer. I'm Lexi, and I'm here with you each and every weeknight, midnight to 5, on the radio home of the Grand Ole Opry. Thanks for listening. 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Just let me know where you are tonight and what you're up to. And if there's an artist or a song that you just can't get enough of, let me know that too, and I'll see if I can play something for you here on WSM Radio.
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5: Patchy fog overnight tonight and warm and humid. Low 70s expected during the overnight hours, then back into the 90s Thursday afternoon. I'm WSMV4 First Alert meteorologist Bree Smith. We are settling into a typical summertime pattern where highs will be around 90 each afternoon for the next 7 days, and we'll have spotty showers and storms, kind of that whack-a-mole variety that pop up during the afternoon hours. They'll fall apart with sunset with a little patchy fog overnight.

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0: 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I'm Lexi, and that about does it for me. I'll be back again tonight at midnight. I hope you have a great day. Stick around. WSM's Bluegrass Breakfast is coming up next, and it's brought to you by our friends at Purnell's Old Folks Country Sausage.
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4: I'm Zach Bennett with the Pure American Country Radio Minute for August 6th. And 15 years ago today, the Oak Ridge Boys officially joined the Grand Ole Opry. But their connection to the show stretched back nearly seven decades. The group began during World War II as the Oak Ridge Quartet, sang gospel near the Tennessee town that gave them their name. They first appeared on the Opry in 1945. Well, the familiar lineup we know today came together gradually. William Lee Golden in 1965, Dwayne Allen the next year, Richard Sturban came in 1972, and Joe Bonzo in 73. Their move into country produced Y'all Come Back Saloon, Bobby Sue, American Maid, and of course, Elvira. Over two decades, the Oaks collected 17 country number ones and 34 top 10 hits. At their induction, former President George H.W. Bush sent a surprise video message recalling the day he ran outside the White House to hear them sing Elvira out on the lawn. I'm Zach Bennett. That's today's Pure American Country Radio Minute.
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8: Nashville. NBC News Radio, I'm Mark Mayfield. Iran says the U.S. is ready to return to commitments, but says no talks have been taking place with Washington. The country's deputy foreign minister made the comments Wednesday without much explanation, possibly referring to the interim agreement reached in June before a ceasefire fell apart. The FBI is out with a report on the nearly three dozen active shooter incidents in the U.S. last year. Scott Carr reports from Washington.
9: The FBI says there were 34 total active shooter incidents in 2025, a 42% increase year over year. They report the number of victims from mass shootings increased by nearly 60%, and that every incident involved a male shooter who acted alone. The Bureau reports 68% of the shootings were pre-planned. I'm Scott Carr.
8: And Dr. Erica Schwartz is the next director of the CDC, confirmed by a vote of 51-44, mostly along party lines. Mark Mayfield, NBC News Radio.
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0: Hello, friend. 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
4: Patchy fog overnight tonight and warm and humid. Low 70s expected during the overnight hours, then back into the 90s Thursday afternoon. I'm WSMV4 First Alert meteorologist Bree Smith. We are settling into a typical summertime pattern where highs will be around 90 each afternoon for the next 7 days, and we'll have spotty showers and storms, kind of that whack-a-mole variety that pop up during the afternoon hours. They'll fall apart with sunset with a little patchy fog overnight.

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3: Nashville. NBC News Radio, I'm Michael Kastner. President Trump is slamming Michigan's Democratic nominee for U.S. Senate. In a speech in Las Vegas on Wednesday, Trump claimed that Abdul El-Sayed hates Jewish people and hates Israel. The progressive Democrat defeated establishment-backed Congresswoman Haley Stevens in Tuesday's closely watched contest. There'll be a Senate vote today on whether to hold Dr. Anthony Fauci in contempt of Congress. The Senate Homeland Security and Governmental Affairs Committee vote comes after the former White House health advisor invoked the Fifth Amendment more than 100 times in a hearing last week about the COVID-19 pandemic.
4: My name is Peter Parker.
3: Spider-Man Brand New Day is now the highest grossing film of the year. The fourth installment in the Tom Holland-led franchise has made over $1.1 billion at the global box office in just 7 days. Michael Kastner, NBC News Radio.
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6: I'm WSMV4 First Alert Meteorologist Stefano DiPietro. Hot and humid again today with temperatures in the 90s this afternoon. A heat index that'll be over 100 degrees. An isolated shower or thunderstorm that could produce some heavy rainfall, but not everybody gets rain today. Tonight we're down to the 70s. Rain tapers off. Hot and humid again tomorrow. 90s with a heat index over 100 degrees. Again, an isolated thunderstorm in the afternoon. Saturday we'll have scattered showers and storms in the morning. Storms will get more isolated through the afternoon. We're still in the 90s. In the 90s on Sunday, and drier weather for the back half of the weekend.

0: 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We're waking up
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4: 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This is Holly Thompson with your WSMV 4 News Update. Today is a big day for Tennessee. Today, voters will decide party front runners for governor, the U.S. Senate, and House, along with several state House and Senate seats. We know voting may look a little different for some this year. Tennessee's new congressional maps, Davidson County no longer has the 5th congressional district, so that is now split into the 4th, the 6th, and 7th. It's listed on your new voter registration card. We have a full breakdown of who is running in each district and how to find your polling location. You can find that on our WSMV4 News app. Be sure to tune in to our Election Day coverage tonight. We will have crews across the mid-state as the results continue to roll in. We will bring you the latest on air and on our WSMV4 News app. When middle and high school students head back to class tomorrow in Cheatham County, they'll have to go through weapons detection systems. The district now using the open gate system for the school year. Parents, your kids are not allowed to have zipper binders or trapper keeper style binders with enclosed pockets. We're told these items interfere with the detection system. Students should also remove their laptops and tablets from their backpacks. A local animal rescue says they're in desperate need of fosters this morning. Wags and Walks took in dozens of beagles yesterday. The dogs were rescued from deplorable living conditions in a backyard breeding case. So if you've ever considered fostering an animal, this is a great opportunity. Fostering is free. WAGS will give you supplies and cover medical care. And Middle Tennessee State University now has more resources for military-connected students and their families. The newly expanded Veterans and Military Family Center is now open. The 4,000-square-foot center gives staff more space to host programs and offer resources to support students transitioning from the military to academic and civilian life. You can follow updates on these stories and the latest on your First Alert forecast. 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
5: I'm WSMV4 First Alert Meteorologist Stefano DiPietro. Hot and humid again today with temperatures in the 90s this afternoon. A heat index that'll be over 100 degrees. An isolated shower or thunderstorm that could produce some heavy rainfall, but not everybody gets rain today. Tonight we're down to the 70s. Rain tapers off. Hot and humid again tomorrow. 90s with a heat index over 100 degrees. Again, an isolated thunderstorm in the afternoon. Saturday we'll have scattered showers and storms in the morning. Storms will get more isolated through the afternoon. We're still in the 90s on Sunday, and drier weather for the back half of the weekend.

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4: Nashville. NBC News Radio, I'm Michael Kastner. A Senate committee votes today on whether to hold Dr. Anthony Fauci in contempt of Congress. The Senate Homeland Security and Governmental Affairs Committee vote comes after the former White House health advisor invoked the Fifth Amendment more than 100 times in a hearing last week about the COVID-19 pandemic. The FAA says President Trump was never in danger in a Tuesday incident involving his helicopter and a commercial jet. Marine One was taking off from the White House on Tuesday afternoon at the same time an Envoy air flight took off from Reagan National Airport. FAA policy requires all commercial traffic at Reagan National to stop when the president's helicopter leaves the White House. The Eagles are extending their residency at the Sphere in Las Vegas. In a post on Instagram, the band said 4 additional shows have been added due to overwhelming demand. They're scheduled for January 15th, 16th, 22nd, and 23rd. Michael Kastner, NBC News Radio.
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0: 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From the Springer Mountain Farms Weather Center, here's your First Alert forecast.
6: I'm WSMV4 First Alert meteorologist Stefano DiPietro. Hot and humid again today with temperatures in the 90s this afternoon. A heat index that'll be over 100 degrees. An isolated shower or thunderstorm that could produce some heavy rainfall, but not everybody gets rain today. Tonight we're down to the 70s. Rain tapers off. Hot and humid again tomorrow. 90s with a heat index over 100 degrees. Again, an isolated thunderstorm in the afternoon. Saturday we'll have scattered showers and storms in the morning. Storms will get more isolated through the afternoon. We're still in the 90s. On Sunday, and drier weather for the back half of the weekend.

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1: Good morning. Who's on the line?
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1: Hi, Woody. How are you?
2: Good, friend. How are you?
1: So good. I love hearing your voice. Tell me one of your favorite memories of vacation. Like, what's a place or a thing that you remember it instantly takes you back?
2: So when I was 15, I got on a bus with 30 strangers and saw 10 Major League Baseball games in 10 cities in 10 days.
1: What? That's amazing.
2: It was crazy. It was so much fun. Every team did great things for us. We got to go on the field at Yankee Stadium the morning before the game. It was one of those things that I'll never forget.

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1: He's a ranch hand in a pinch, man. 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
1: 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Third Sunday, Face the Music with Chuck Mead. And the fourth Sunday, Wild Ponies Happy Hour. Four unique perspectives, one night a week. And catch a replay of the latest episodes of all four shows

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4: Good Thursday morning. This is Holly Thompson with your WSMV 4 News Update. Today is a big day for Tennessee. Today, voters will decide party front runners for governor, the U.S. Senate, and House, along with several state House and Senate seats. We know voting may look a little different for some this year. Tennessee's new congressional maps, Davidson County no longer has the 5th congressional district. So that is now split into the 4th, the 6th, and 7th. It's listed on your new voter registration card. We have a full breakdown of who is running in each district and how to find your polling location. You can find that on our WSMV4 News app. Be sure to tune in to our Election Day coverage tonight. We will have crews across the mid-state as the results continue to roll in. We will bring you the latest on air and on our WSMV4 News app. When middle and high school students head back to class tomorrow in Cheatham County, they'll have to go through weapons detection systems. The district now using the open gate system for the school year. Parents, your kids are not allowed to have zipper binders or trapper keeper style binders with enclosed pockets. We're told these items interfere with the detection system. Students should also remove their laptops and tablets from their backpacks. A local animal rescue says they're in desperate need of fosters this morning. Wags and Walks took in dozens of beagles yesterday. The dogs were rescued from deplorable living conditions in a backyard breeding case. So if you've ever considered fostering an animal, this is a great opportunity. Fostering is free. WAGS will give you supplies and cover medical care. And Middle Tennessee State University now has more resources for military-connected students and their families. The newly expanded Veterans and Military Family Center is now open. The 4,000-square-foot center gives staff more space to host programs and offer resources to support students transitioning from the military to academic and civilian life. You can follow updates on these stories and the latest on your First Alert forecast. 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
5: I'm WSMV4 First Alert Meteorologist Stefano DiPietro. Hot and humid again today with temperatures in the 90s this afternoon. A heat index that'll be over 100 degrees. An isolated shower or thunderstorm that could produce some heavy rainfall, but not everybody gets rain today. Tonight we're down to the 70s. Rain tapers off. Hot and humid again tomorrow. 90s with a heat index over 100 degrees. Again, an isolated thunderstorm in the afternoon. Saturday we'll have scattered showers and storms in the morning. Storms will get more isolated through the afternoon. We're still in the 90s. In the 90s on Sunday, and drier weather for the back half of the weekend.

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1: Welcome in our friend who is going to be the newest member of the Grand Ole Opry. Hello, Reddy.
2: Howdy.
1: How you feeling?
2: Can you say that again?
1: He is going to be the newest member of the Grand Ole Opry. Has it sunk in yet?
2: No, it would never will.
1: You don't think so?
2: I told Dan Rogers at the Opry a few weeks ago when it happened. I said, I will never get used to this. There'll never be a time that I walk down the hallway of the Grand Ole Opry and just be like, yeah, this is just another show.

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6: Nashville. NBC News Radio, I'm Michael Kastner. President Trump is slamming Michigan's Democratic nominee for U.S. Senate. Speaking in Las Vegas yesterday, Trump claimed progressive Democrat Abdul El-Sayed hates Jewish people and hates Israel. El-Sayed had this response.
7: This is a guy who can't even focus on our affordability. He's more interested in saying my name in an interesting way or calling me a lovely gentleman than he is interested in actually solving our problems.
6: Over 1,000 firefighters are working to contain the wildfires destroying homes in and around Spokane, Washington. Some 1,500 firefighters are working 16-hour shifts to hold back three wildfires, which have displaced over 60,000 people. Rihanna is in the studio making new music again. That's what husband A$AP Rocky told the Jason Lee Show in an interview out on Wednesday. She hasn't released a new studio album since 2016. Michael Kastner, NBC News Radio.
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8: I'm WSMV4 First Alert Meteorologist Stefano DiPietro. Hot and humid again today with temperatures in the 90s this afternoon. A heat index that'll be over 100 degrees. An isolated shower or thunderstorm that could produce some heavy rainfall, but not everybody gets rain today. Tonight we're down to the 70s. Rain tapers off. Hot and humid again tomorrow. 90s with a heat index over 100 degrees. Again, an isolated thunderstorm in the afternoon. Saturday we'll have scattered showers and storms in the morning. Storms will get more isolated through the afternoon. We're still in the 90s. In the 90s on Sunday and drier weather for the back half of the weekend.

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1: Congratulations on season two of American Idol. Sophomore year for Carrie Underwood, the best-selling female country artist of all time. Congratulations. That's huge. Did you know you were getting close, or did they even tell you?
2: No, it's not the kind of thing that I think about. I'm kind of the worst if somebody is like, how many? I have no idea. I don't know. But it was overwhelming.

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0: 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We'll follow that sound through Keith Whitley, Leanne Womack, and Zach Topp. Listener requests from Joe Diffie and Riley Green, and we'll turn back the clock to 1989 with Clint Black and Garth Brooks. I'm Zach Bennett. 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
7: Good Thursday morning. This is Holly Thompson with your WSMV4 News Update. Today is a big day for Tennessee. Today, voters will decide party front runners for governor, the U.S. Senate, and House, along with several state House and Senate seats. We know voting may look a little different for some this year. At Tennessee's new congressional maps, Davidson County no longer has the 5th congressional district, so that is now split into the 4th, the 6th, and 7th. It's listed on your new voter registration card. We have a full breakdown of who is running in each district and how to find your polling location. You can find that on our WSMV4 News app. Be sure to tune in to our Election Day coverage tonight. We will have crews across the mid-state as the results continue to roll in. We will bring you the latest on air and on our WSMV4 News app. When middle and high school students head back to class tomorrow in Cheatham County, they'll have to go through weapons detection systems. The district now using the open gate system for the school year. Parents, your kids are not allowed to have zipper binders or trapper keeper style binders with enclosed pockets. We're told these items interfere with the detection system. Students should also remove their laptops and tablets from their backpacks. A local animal rescue says they're in desperate need of fosters this morning. Wags and Walks took in dozens of beagles yesterday. The dogs were rescued from deplorable living conditions in a backyard breeding case. So if you've ever considered fostering an animal, this is a great opportunity. Fostering is free. WAGS will give you supplies and cover medical care. And Middle Tennessee State University now has more resources for military-connected students and their families. The newly expanded Veterans and Military Family Center is now open. The 4,000-square-foot center gives staff more space to host programs and offer resources to support students transitioning from the military to academic and civilian life. You can follow updates on these stories and the latest on your First Alert forecast. 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
9: I'm WSMV4 First Alert meteorologist Stefano DiPietro. Hot and humid again today with temperatures in the 90s this afternoon. A heat index that'll be over 100 degrees. An isolated shower or thunderstorm that could produce some heavy rainfall, but not everybody gets rain today. Tonight we're down to the 70s. Rain tapers off. Hot and humid again tomorrow. 90s with a heat index over 100 degrees. Again, an isolated thunderstorm in the afternoon. Saturday we'll have scattered showers and storms in the morning. Storms will get more isolated through the afternoon. We're still in the 90s. In the 90s on Sunday, and drier weather for the back half of the weekend.

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1: Dustin Lynch.
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2: Yeah, it's a straight up coffee, y'all.
1: It's coffee. 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
2: It's not a problem yet. 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
1: Okay.
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7: Nashville. NBC News Radio, I'm Michael Kastner. President Trump is claiming that Michigan's Democratic nominee for U.S. Senate hates Jewish people and hates Israel. Trump made the comments Wednesday in Las Vegas. In the midterms, Abdul El-Sayed will face Republican Mike Rogers, who is endorsed by Trump. Some containment has finally been made in the wildfires burning near Spokane, Washington. Officials say two of the fires are 13% contained and one is 5% contained. If you visited Universal Studios Hollywood last month, you may have been exposed to the measles in Los Angeles. Tammy Trujillo.
8: L.A. County health officials say a person who was infected with the measles was at the theme park between 10 in the morning and 9 at night, Sunday, July 26th. They're still working on what areas this person visited, but officials say if you were at Universal during those hours, you should verify your vaccination status.
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9: I'm WSMV4 First Alert meteorologist Stefano DiPietro. Hot and humid again today with temperatures in the 90s this afternoon, a heat index that'll be over 100 degrees, an isolated shower or thunderstorm that could produce some heavy rainfall, but not everybody gets rain today. Tonight we're down to the 70s, rain tapers off. Hot and humid again tomorrow, 90s with a heat index over 100 degrees, again an isolated thunderstorm in the afternoon. Saturday we'll have scattered showers and storms in the morning. Storms will get more isolated through the afternoon. We're still in the 90s on Sunday and drier weather for the back half of the weekend.

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0: Folks Country Sausage. It's good. Purnell's Old Folks Country Sausage is made with Daddy's 80-year-old recipe using all the good cuts of pork and seasoning. 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Purnell's Old Folks Country Sausage. It's good.
1: Good Thursday morning. This is Holly Thompson with your WSMV 4 News Update. Today is a big day for Tennessee. Today, voters will decide party front runners for governor, the U.S. Senate, and House, along with several state House and Senate seats. We know voting may look a little different for some this year. At Tennessee's new congressional maps, Davidson County no longer has the 5th congressional district, so that is now split into the 4th, the 6th, and 7th. It's listed on your new voter registration card. We have a full breakdown of who is running in each district and how to find your polling location. You can find that on our WSMV4 News app. Be sure to tune in to our Election Day coverage tonight. We will have crews across the mid-state as the results continue to roll in. We will bring you the latest on air and on our WSMV4 News app. When middle and high school students head back to class tomorrow in Cheatham County, they'll have to go through weapons detection systems. The district now using the open gate system for the school year. Parents, your kids are not allowed to have zipper binders or trapper keeper style binders with enclosed pockets. We're told these items interfere with the detection system. Students should also remove their laptops and tablets from their backpacks. A local animal rescue says they're in desperate need of fosters this morning. Wags and Walks took in dozens of beagles yesterday. The dogs were rescued from deplorable living conditions in a backyard breeding case. So if you've ever considered fostering an animal, this is a great opportunity. Fostering is free. WAGS will give you supplies and cover medical care. And Middle Tennessee State University now has more resources for military-connected students and their families. The newly expanded Veterans and Military Family Center is now open. The 4,000-square-foot center gives staff more space to host programs and offer resources to support students transitioning from the military to academic and civilian life. You can follow updates on these stories and the latest on your First Alert forecast. 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
3: I'm WSMV4 First Alert Meteorologist Stefano DiPietro. Hot and humid again today with temperatures in the 90s this afternoon. A heat index that'll be over 100 degrees. An isolated shower or thunderstorm that could produce some heavy rainfall, but not everybody gets rain today. Tonight we're down to the 70s. Rain tapers off. Hot and humid again tomorrow. 90s with a heat index over 100 degrees. Again, an isolated thunderstorm in the afternoon. Saturday we'll have scattered showers and storms in the morning. Storms will get more isolated through the afternoon. We're still in the 90s. In the 90s on Sunday, and drier weather for the back half of the weekend.

0: 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We're waking up
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5: NBC News Radio, I'm Michael Kastner. A Senate committee has voted to hold Dr. Anthony Fauci in contempt of Congress.
6: On this vote, the yeas are 8, the nays are 5, and the motion is agreed to.
5: The vote by the Senate Homeland Security and Governmental Affairs Committee comes after the former White House health advisor invoked the Fifth Amendment more than 100 times in a hearing last week about the COVID-19 pandemic. Fauci refused to answer questions, saying he thinks committee chair and Republican Senator Rand Paul wants to see him behind bars and is obsessed with him. President Trump is claiming Michigan's Democratic nominee for U.S. Senate hates Israel and hates Jewish people. Trump on Wednesday called Abdul El-Sayed a man of hate and a communist without offering any evidence. In the midterms, El-Sayed will face Republican Mike Rogers, who is endorsed by President Trump. And the Powerball jackpot is up to $856 million after no one won the grand prize Wednesday. Michael Kastner, NBC News Radio.
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7: I'm WSMV for First Alert meteorologist Stefano DiPietro. Hot and humid again today with temperatures in the 90s this afternoon. A heat index that'll be over 100 degrees. An isolated shower or thunderstorm that could produce some heavy rainfall, but not everybody gets rain today. Tonight we're down to the 70s. Rain tapers off. Hot and humid again tomorrow. 90s with a heat index over 100 degrees. Again, an isolated thunderstorm in the afternoon. Saturday we'll have scattered showers and storms in the morning. Storms will get more isolated through the afternoon. We're still in the 90s. In the 90s. On Sunday, and drier weather for the back half of the weekend.
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Josh Ross, single again. I'm Mike Terry, here again with 120 minutes of music, no commercials. It's brought to us by Puckett's Restaurant and a jukebox junkie by the name of Ken.

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1: We're going to get it together by Monday.

Lauren Elena, Chase Matthew. She's just saying. I'm Mike Terry. Good morning. 120 minutes, all music, no commercials. We do it every morning at this time. Amazing. Here's Lone Star. Every time.

We are getting our good time on this morning, and time is the key, as in 120 minutes, all music, no commercials. I'm Mike Terry. Good morning. Election Day. Have you voted yet? 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

played the Opry this past weekend. Wyatt Flores, running on E. I'm Mike Terry. I'm playing 120 minutes of music with no commercials, thanks to Puckett's Restaurant. I'm playing Shaboozey.

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Sunny Days on WSM. I'm Mike Terry. Ed Bruce wrote this. Waylon and Willie with advice for young mamas everywhere from WSM.

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Made a surprise visit to the Grand Ole Opry this past Saturday night. It's always fun when an artist shows up unannounced officially. Scotty wasn't on the official rundown for the night, but he came out and did a set. This is WSM. I'm Mike Terry. 120 minutes of music, no commercials. We do it every morning starting at 10 o'clock. It's brought to us by Puckett's Restaurant. The Judds, building a bridge on WSM.

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Vince. Second half of his Ryman residency begins tonight. Tonight, tomorrow, Saturday, Vince is in the Ryman. There are still a few seats available, I'm told. This is WSM. I'm Mike Terry with a Rocky Mountain Loan. Corey Kent, Coe Wetzel, together.

kids are watching. This is WSM. I'm Mike Terry. We are listening to 120 minutes of music. We don't do any commercials between 10 o'clock and noon here on WSM. Here's Brett Young. I wasn't

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The Opry Plaza Summer Concert Series. 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

0: Tim McGraw, Tyler Hubbard. It's Undivided. It's WSM. I'm Mike Terry with a song that would become a hit for George Strait after it was a hit for George Jones, 1965, if I'm not mistaken. George Jones was bitten by the love bug. It's WSM.
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2: 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It's going to be great.

Brad Paisley. There's a first time and a last time for everything. It's WSM. I'm Mike Terry. Her new album is titled Little Miss Twain. Here's Shania on WSM.

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0: There's Josh. Josh Turner. He's our man. He's on WSM. So she's our girl. She's our morning host beginning Monday morning. Kelly Sutton. Front and center. It's the Kelly Sutton Show. The official start. Monday morning at 6 o'clock. Join Kelly, Charlie, Annie. 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
1: 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Third Sunday, Face the Music with Chuck Mead. 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
2: NBC News Radio, I'm Chris Caraggio. A Senate committee is voting to hold Dr. Anthony Fauci in contempt of Congress. The vote by the Senate Homeland Security and Governmental Affairs Committee comes after the former White House health advisor invoked the Fifth Amendment more than 100 times last week in a hearing about the COVID-19 pandemic. Fauci refused to answer questions, saying he thinks committee chair and Republican Senator Rand Paul wants to see him behind bars and is obsessed with him. Paul accuses Fauci of covering up COVID's origins and of unnecessarily closing schools. A multi-day flood threat is set to take aim at millions across the Northeast and Ohio Valley. Cities under the threat are Cleveland, Buffalo, New York, and Pittsburgh, along with Washington, D.C. Iran says the U.S. is ready to return to commitments, but still denies that talks have been taking place. The country's deputy foreign minister made the comments yesterday without much explanation, possibly referring to the interim agreement reached in June before a ceasefire fell apart. I'm Chris Caraggio, NBC News Radio.
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It's a straight line. Shortest distance between any two points. That's Keith Urban. I'm Mike Terry. This is WSM. The shortest distance between you and some great music. Tanya Tucker with Two Sparrows.

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Trace Adkins. Somewhat autobiographical, I guess you could say. He's singing songs about me. I'm Mike Terry. I'm playing music this afternoon to get through the workday. Flatland Cavalry. Never coming back.

0: There's Ella Langley. Be her. This is WSM. I'm Mike Terry. So Bill may be gone, but the memories are still with us. In fact, we share the memories every morning. It's the Essential Bill Cody Collection. 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And Mama Helen, for example, comes to mind. 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
2: 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And 15 years ago today, the Oak Ridge Boys officially joined the Grand Ole Opry. But their connection to the show stretched back nearly seven decades. The group began during World War II as the Oak Ridge Quartet, sang gospel near the Tennessee town that gave them their name. They first appeared on the Opry in 1945. Well, the familiar lineup we know today came together gradually. William Lee Golden in 1965, Dwayne Allen the next year, Richard Sturban came in 1972, and Joe Bonzo in 73. Their move into country produced Y'all Come Back Saloon, Bobby Sue, American Maid, and of course, Elvira. Over two decades, the Oaks collected 17 country number ones and 34 top 10 hits. At their induction, former President George H.W. Bush sent a surprise video message recalling the day he ran outside the White House to hear them sing Elvira out on the lawn. I'm Zach Bennett. That's today's Pure American Country Radio Minute.
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5: I'm WSMB4 First Alert meteorologist Melanie Layden. Hot and muggy again today with a few pop-up showers and thunderstorms. A lot like yesterday, not everyone will see rain today. But those of you that do get a shower or two, you could see some heavy downpours and some loud thunder. We'll continue to stay hot and humid with some rain chances through the weekend. Catch a weather update on the free First Alert weather app.

Hudson Westbrook painted you pretty. It's WSM. I'm Mike Terry. Another work day together. It's an election day, primary today. Polls will be open till 7 this evening. If you didn't vote yet, be sure to stop by on the way home. Montgomery Gentry, not one, but two lucky men on WSM. I have to-

0: misses you.
1: She's playing the Opry Saturday night. Sierra Hall. And all I ever need is you. I'm Mike Terry. It's WSM 1 week. Next Thursday, 13th, backstage at Fairline Hotel. 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
4: Well, it's one thing that my son loves to do is he loves to go with some of the local trappers, and we've done some things, as you all know, out there, and when y'all were doing a DMP project, and my son was like, let's go every week. I mean, he really, and a certain social influencer, age appropriate, has really done a lot for trapping online for the youth coming up. So anyway, that's where he got that desire. So yeah, we're going to go trapping. He's ready to go.
5: There are a lot of great resources out there, like on YouTube and things like that, where, you know, you can learn a lot about the outdoors, and there's some passions coming back through some of those channels and things. That's cool.
4: One thing we always talk about with quail is early successional habitat. So y'all want to touch base on that?
6: Yeah, absolutely.
4: It's kind of like, you know, our food cover nesting. So
6: you want to take it? You want me to?
7: You got it, Mr. Biologist.
6: I just feel like I'm in the middle here. No, I want to make sure I'm like,
5: all eyes are on you, buddy.
6: The lights are. Now, so obviously,
4: you ever heard the deer in the headlight? That's us right now. Exactly, y'all don't know out there, but we really are deer in the headlights right now.
6: But no, that's a great question and a good point. So quail are an early successional species where they need early successional vegetation to support their life history, and so typically we create that through the use of prescribed fire. It's the cheapest tool we have, and I'm preaching to the choir, but it's extremely effective at creating a diversity of plant species, creating that diversity of structure and composition that quail need for nesting, for brood rearing, and for escape cover, right? I've listened to one of y'all's podcasts where I can't remember if it was Don or Nathan, but he brought up a great point. You know, quail are not a grassland bird. They're a shrub obligate, meaning that they need shrubs to survive. They use it for thermal cover in the summer and the winter. They use it for escape cover when a Cooper's hawk is chasing them. And then they use grasses typically for nesting, and then forbs generally for seed acquisition in the wintertime. And then obviously they're very important for insects, for quail chicks, given that a chick grows about a gram a day. So they need a lot of protein for growth. They can't fly till they're 2 weeks old, and they can't fly without feathers, and they're not going to grow feathers without protein. So,
5: well, that shows exactly why we need it. Yeah, I mean, that's all the elements that make it all happen.
6: That's right.
5: Yeah.
4: Let's talk a little bit about the timeline as this goes on, because I know we're doing the afternoon course right now. So how many years are we looking at? What's kind of the timeline for it? And then what to expect?
6: Well, again, I'll just briefly hit on this, but I hate to put a timeline on it because what we don't want to do is jump the gun.
4: Okay.
6: Because we know that we really have one opportunity for this to be successful. And if we start running a field trial on the afternoon course before we've reached a density that's high enough to sustain a quality trial, well, then it's going to be a failure.
4: Okay.
6: Right? So we hope, given the work that's been done so far in the vegetation response that we're seeing, we hope that within the next 3 years that the afternoon course will be close to being done. in terms of being able to transition for the field trial. There's a lot of what ifs, you know, but that's our goal. Three to 5 years would be our goal.
5: Well, someone who doesn't really understand morning, afternoon courses.
4: Oh, sorry.
5: I mean, Amy lives this.
4: Sorry.
5: I'm new to some of this, or I've learned over the years a little bit, but do you not run an afternoon course normally, or is it a different section of the property?
4: Explain that for folks
5: out there listening.
0: We talked about the 5,000 acres, so it's roughly two 2,500 acre tracts.
5: Okay.
0: And we have the fortune to have a historic morning course where you run in the morning and then swap over and run on a completely different course for the afternoon to give the birds a rest.
5: Gotcha.
0: Yeah, you know, kind of cover some different ground.
5: So the work that's going on now is on the afternoon side?
4: Yes, it's on the afternoon side. 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And then they've had to make some adjustments with that too.
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10: NBC News Radio, I'm Chris Caraggio. A Senate committee has voted to hold Dr. Anthony Fauci in contempt of Congress after he invoked the Fifth Amendment repeatedly last week. The Department of Justice can now move to consider charging Fauci with a crime. Fauci refused to answer questions, saying he thinks committee chair and Republican Senator Rand Paul wants to see him behind bars and is obsessed with him. Paul accuses Fauci of covering up COVID's origins and of unnecessarily closing schools. President Trump is taking aim at Michigan's Democratic nominee for U.S. Senate. In a speech yesterday in Las Vegas, Trump claimed Abdul El-Sayed hates Jewish people and hates Israel. The progressive Democrat defeated establishment-backed Congresswoman Haley Stevens in Tuesday's closely watched contest. Stevens and Michigan Governor Gretchen Whitmer have now endorsed El-Sayed. In the midterms, he'll face Republican Mike Rogers, who has Trump's backing. I'm Chris Caraggio, NBC News Radio.
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time. That's Darius Rucker. And I know it's not the first time you've heard that. It probably won't be the last. I'm Mike Terry. This is WSM. This is a friend. Tracy Lawrence.

0: We invite you to come be a part of the crowd tomorrow night. Friday Night Opry. Friends are going to be on hand. John Conley, Connie Smith, Charlie McCoy. Guests will be on hand. Sierra Hall, Aaron Kinsey, Dylan Carmichael, Donnie Most, making a Grand Ole Opry debut. 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We have Donnie and Haley Mae Campbell also making a Grand Ole Opry debut. 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
5: I'm WSMV4 First Alert meteorologist Melanie Layden. Hot and muggy again today with a few pop-up showers and thunderstorms. A lot like yesterday, not everyone will see rain today. But those of you that do get a shower or two, you could see some heavy downpours and some loud thunder. We'll continue to stay hot and humid with some rain chances through the weekend. Catch a weather update on the free First Alert weather app.

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1: Sawyer Brown is out 6 days on the road. Dave Dudley was out on the road for 6 days. He was popping little white pills. You may have noticed Sawyer Brown was passing little white lines. This is WSM. Mike Terry is my name. 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
1: 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Mud on those big tires. It's WSM, and I'm Mike Terry. 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
2: 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I'm Zach Bennett. 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
10: A Senate committee has voted to hold Dr. Anthony Fauci in contempt of Congress. The vote comes after the former White House health advisor invoked the Fifth Amendment last week more than 100 times during a hearing about COVID-19. The Department of Justice can now move to consider charging Fauci with a crime. Fauci refused to answer questions, saying he thinks committee chair and Republican Senator Rand Paul wants to see him behind bars and is obsessed with him. A man suspected of starting the Old Trails fire in the Spokane, Washington area is set to be arraigned in court later. Some containment has finally been made in battling the wildfires. Officials say they've reached between 5 and 13% containment on the three blazes and were making steady progress aided by cooler weather. The fires led to over 60,000 people evacuating their homes over the last few days. They've burned thousands of acres and destroyed hundreds of structures. Some are starting to return to the remains of their homes, with many saying they plan to rebuild.
9: I'm Chris Caraggio, NBC News Radio.
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0: 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We're waking
1: up the country. 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

0: bourbon for somebody like you. It's WSM. I'm Mike Terry. Another work day together, you and I. Don't forget, Election Day. Polls open till 7 this evening if you haven't had a chance to stop by yet. This is MacArthur, four generations on WSM.
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7: I'm WSMB4 First Alert meteorologist Melanie Layden. Hot and muggy again today with a few pop-up showers and thunderstorms. A lot like yesterday, not everyone will see rain today. But those of you that do get a shower or two, you could see some heavy downpours and some loud thunder. We'll continue to stay hot and humid with some rain chances through the weekend. Catch a weather update on the free First Alert weather app.

Daniels, long-haired country boy. You leave him alone. It's WSM. I'm Mike Terry. One time I had it down to my shoulders. Been a while. Here's Terry Clark.

He was the youngest. He was special. He was the baby. It's Blake Shelton. I'm Mike Terry. I was on the other end of that spectrum when it came to kids in the family. This is WSM. Grand Ole Opry stars Carly Pearce and Ashley McBride.

0: Here's Mark Wills. Don't laugh at me. It's WSM. I'm Mike Terry. Not laughing. Smiling. Got a big grin, I guess, here this afternoon. So I'm smiling in part because the fair begins next week. Wilson County Fair, now the Tennessee State Fair as well. Next Thursday, the 13th, it begins. And again, this year, we're going to be kicking things off at Shoney's in Lebanon. Kelly Sutton, Charlie Maddox will be live at the Shoney's. It's on Cumberland Street. I was looking for the address. Just off I-40. Exit 238. Next week from 7 till 10, they will be on hand. Also, don't forget we're going to be at Fiddler's Grove at the stage on Sunday the 16th. 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Come join the fun. Wilson County, Tennessee State Fair. You can get information at wilsoncountytnstatefair.com.
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7: 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I'm Chris Caraggio.
8: A Senate committee has voted to hold Dr. Anthony Fauci in contempt of Congress after he invoked the Fifth Amendment repeatedly last week. The Department of Justice can now move to consider charging Fauci with a crime. Fauci refused to answer questions, saying he thinks committee chair and Republican Senator Rand Paul wants to see him behind bars and is obsessed with him. Paul accuses Fauci of covering up COVID's origins and of unnecessarily closing schools. Primary contests are going on in Tennessee today. The main event is the Republican primary for governor, where Senator Marsha Blackburn, Congressman John Rose, and State Representative Monty Fritz are running to replace term-limited Republican Governor Bill Lee. President Trump is an ally of Blackburn, but he has also backed Rose in the past and has not endorsed a candidate in the race. Meantime, Tennessee's Republican Senator Bill Hagerty is running unopposed, while five Democrats are running to challenge him in the midterms. I'm Chris Caraggio, NBC News Radio.
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9: One more day until the weekend. You're almost there. Hello and welcome into the show. Got a lot coming your way today, including two events this month that you absolutely need to be at. Both for great causes, both incredible live music opportunities for you to experience. Giving you those details really soon. We also have a look at some new music coming our way, both tomorrow and maybe a little further out in the future. Also coming up, music from Opry stars John Party and Martina McBride. In fact, John Party, he's going to be up first right now.

George Strait on WSM Radio. Up next, we got Jordan Davis, who's got a really busy August. In fact, tomorrow, he's going to be at my hometown baseball park, Nationals Park in Washington.

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That's Ella Langley from her latest album, Dandelion. Coming up next, it's Brothers Osborne. They have a new song out now called R.I.P. It's a breakup anthem written by T.J. Osborne alongside some other stellar songwriters. They released two versions of R.I.P., the full-length album cut and a shorter called a sellout edit that is more of a radio vibe. This is Break Mine by Brothers Osborne on WSM. Opera star Dustin Lynch up next.

0: Eric Paslay. It's WSM. A reminder, we do not have Thursday night Opry's during the month of August, but we will still have them on Tuesdays, Wednesdays, Fridays, and Saturdays. I got your Opry lineup for tomorrow coming up in just a little bit here on WSM.
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5: I'm WSMB4 First Alert meteorologist Melanie Layden. Hot and muggy again today with a few pop-up showers and thunderstorms. A lot like yesterday, not everyone will see rain today. But those of you that do get a shower or two, you could see some heavy downpours and some loud thunder. We'll continue to stay hot and humid with some rain chances through the weekend. Catch a weather update on the free First Alert weather app.

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1: We're going to get it together by Monday.

Do you remember when you were a little kid and you would pretend to go down the stairs or down an escalator when you would hide the bottom half of you behind like a counter or a couch or something? I forgot doing that as a kid, but I definitely did it until I saw Lauren Elena, Kane Brown, and their hilarious spouses all taking turns seeing who could do the best escalator, trap door, and staircase impression. You'll have to go see what I mean. Go over to Lauren Elena or Kane Brown's Instagram and let me know, do you think Lauren Elena or Kane Brown are the best mimes? Maybe it's her husband or Kane Brown's wife, Caitlin Brown. This is Lauren Elena now on 650 AM.

Opry stars Lady A, who were with us just about a week ago here at the Grand Ole Opry. By the way, Lady A's song, Need You Now, was voted by you as one of Opry 100's greatest songs. Great call with that one. I'd have to agree. This is Drew Baldridge.

Lots of rolling wheels and shifting gears round that Jersey turnpike. Barney stopped me with his gun 10 minutes after midnight. Said, sir, you broke the limit in this rusty old truck. I don't know about that accent, son. This way.

0: 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Again, no Thursday night Opry's through the month of August. But, of course, we got a Friday night Opry tomorrow. We got Opry stars John Conley, Connie Smith, Charlie McCoy, and we got special guests Sierra Hull, Aaron Kinsey, Dylan Carmichael, and two Opry debuts, Donnie Most and Haley Mae Campbell. 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
13: 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I'm Chris Caraggio.
14: Kentucky Senator Mitch McConnell has been discharged from the rehab center where he had been recovering after a fall in June. In a statement released by his office today, he said, "Elaine and I are grateful for the many well wishes and support from friends, colleagues, and Kentuckians, and for the attentive care I received from excellent doctors, nurses, therapists, and hospital staff." He added that he will continue to engage with his staff and colleagues on important Senate business while recovering from home. A Senate committee has approved a measure to hold Dr. Anthony Fauci in contempt of Congress. The vote by the Senate Homeland Security and Governmental Affairs Committee comes after the former White House health advisor invoked the Fifth Amendment more than 100 times in a hearing last week about the COVID-19 pandemic. The Department of Justice can now move to consider charging Fauci with a crime. Fauci refused to answer questions, saying he thinks committee chair and Republican Senator Rand Paul wants to see him behind bars and is obsessed with him. I'm Chris Caraggio, NBC News Radio.
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0: Coming up, we have a thunderous, electric country music song for you by a somewhat of a newcomer, we'd say. We also have an Opry star who has helped raise more than $1.5 million for breast cancer research in the last 2 years. But we're going to start things off right now, who got to be on a country music-themed Disney album with his wife. We got Kane Brown with Woman up now.

Opry star Trisha Yearwood, who we are so proud to say has helped raise more than $1.5 million toward breast cancer research in the last 2 years alone. Trisha, so grateful for all you do. Also, letting you know that she will be performing at the ACM Honors here in Nashville at the Pinnacle on August 19th. If you want to be at that special award show, you can. Tickets are on sale now.

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Sawyer Brown. It's 6:50 a.m. This guy, he took the Grand Ole Opry stage last night, and this song of his ended up on the most recent Kids Bop album. Yeah, it is a bop. It's Russell Dickerson.

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0: was done for.
1: Max McNown. It's WSM. Come hang out with us Thursday, August 13th for Backstage at Fairlane Hotel. It kicks off at 5 o'clock in the evening. I'll be down there with our friend Frank Ray. He is a frequent Opry performer. He is electrifying. And we're going to get together for an awesome night of storytelling, music, audience Q&A. He's going to play a couple songs acoustic. And you'll get to meet him after the show wraps up. Take some photos. This is such a cool new elevated experience at Fairlane Hotel. It's downtown in Nashville. We encourage you to hang around before and after our live chat with Frank at Modern Love. That is the bar and restaurant inside of Fairlane Hotel. Beautiful cocktail options, mocktail options as well. And yes, this whole Q&A that you get to be a part of will be simultaneously live here on WSM next Thursday. So don't miss Backstage at Fairlane Hotel with Frank Ray next Thursday, August 13th. It's going to go down from 5 to 7 in the evening right during this show.
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3: I'm Zach Bennett with the Pure American Country Radio Minute for August 6th. And 15 years ago today, the Oak Ridge Boys officially joined the Grand Ole Opry. But their connection to the show stretched back nearly seven decades. The group began during World War II as the Oak Ridge Quartet, sang gospel near the Tennessee town that gave them their name. They first appeared on the Opry in 1945. Well, the familiar lineup we know today came together gradually. William Lee Golden in 1965, Dwayne Allen the next year, Richard Sturban came in 1972, and Joe Bonzel in 73. Their move into country produced Y'all Come Back Saloon, Bobby Sue, American Maid, and of course,

0: Elvira. Over two decades, the Oaks collected 17 country number ones and 34 top 10 hits. At their induction, former President George H.W. Bush sent a surprise video message recalling the day he ran outside the White House to hear them sing Elvira out on the lawn. I'm Zach Bennett. That's today's Pure American Country Radio Minute.
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4: Another quiet, muggy night with a little bit of patchy fog as we head towards Friday, the end of our week. I'm WSMV4 First Alert meteorologist Bree Smith. We are in a very repetitive summer-like pattern. Morning lows will be largely in the 70s and afternoon highs in the 90s, heat index near triple digits. Some spotty showers and storms Friday, largely east of I-65. That becomes a little more widespread, a little more equal opportunity on Saturday, drying off Sunday.

George Burge. It's WSM. And right here, the UK loves this guy. Of course, Luke Combs, Opry star, was one of our headliners for Opry Live in London, which, can you believe it's been almost a year since that show? He also just took over Wembley Stadium in the UK for multiple nights. He is beloved by international country fans and us right here in Nashville. Luke Combs.

Guess what? She is going to be at the Grand Ole Opry this Saturday night. That was Sierra Hall. Also stepping into the circle on Saturday, we got T. Graham Brown, The Whites, and Mandy Barnett, plus Randall King, Brittany Spencer, Jordan McCullough, Frank Sullivan, and Dirty Kitchen. You can get tickets now for Saturday night at Opry.com. You can also ask your smart speaker, play WSM Radio on Saturday night and have the show come to you. Slowing things down just a little bit now, it's John Michael Montgomery.

0: forever wanting to decorate the kitchen with a Tex-Mex vibe. That is Low Cash with their number one hit, Hometown Home. By the way, they have a new EP out tomorrow. It's called Let the Country Music Play. 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
3: 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Yeah. So the first bear she called was so big, but Goldilocks felt small when the bear wouldn't return her calls and didn't treat her well at all. Maybe he was just too big. The second bear she called was small. 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So cute. 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
5: NBC News Radio, I'm Chris Caraggio. President Trump is signing new executive orders to restrict birthright citizenship and ban birth tourism. Speaking today from the Oval Office, he said the 14th Amendment applies to children of slaves, and that notion is long outdated. The order restricts birthright citizenship involving children of foreign diplomatic staff, children of people classified as alien enemies, and children born in U.S. territories. The other order bans citizenship to children born of mothers who entered the U.S. for the sole purpose of having a child here. Both orders will no doubt be challenged after the Supreme Court already struck down Trump's attempt to end automatic birthright citizenship to children of non-citizens. The man arrested for allegedly starting one of the major wildfires devastating Spokane, Washington, will be arraigned today. Officials report some of the containment lines around the wildfires are all at 13%. I'm Chris Caraggio, NBC News Radio.
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0: Two live music events happening in Nashville next week that both benefit incredible causes. Filling you in on all those deets coming up in just a little bit. We also got music from Miranda Lambert, Rodney Atkins, and more. But up first, we're going to jam out with Lainey Wilson and John Mayer.

Gwen Stefani with her super cool Opry star husband, Blake Shelton, on WSM. Next Wednesday night, August 12th, downtown at JBJ's, we're putting on a benefit show to raise money for Vanderbilt's music therapy program. It's called Healing Harmonies, and the lineup is awesome. We have a bunch of Opry performers. We got Sam Williams and Taylor Lynn, both grandchildren of country music royalty. We also got Megan Lindsay, who has been nominated for multiple CMA and ACM awards. We got Ben Schuler on the lineup. And again, your ticket goes to raising money, all proceeds to Vanderbilt's music therapy program, which helps cancer patients in treatment and their families get through those difficult times. Going to be an awesome lineup. Join us at JBJ's next Wednesday, August 12th. Downtown. Ticket links are in my bio. If you go to @onairwithAaron on Instagram, we would love to see you there being a part of an incredible cause. This is Thomas Rhett.

The Chicks here on 650 AM. That song reminded everyone that the Chicks could deliver a heartbreak song just as well as an anthem. By the way, that one came out back in 1999, and it wasn't written by the Chicks. It was first recorded by Joy Lynn White in 1994, before the Chicks gave it a new life and their version climbed into the country top 10. It became one of five straight top 10 singles from an album that completely changed the landscape of country music. And speaking of a changing landscape of country music, Miranda Lambert and Chris Stapleton threw some disco into this one.

0: Better That Way with Luke Combs by Charles Wesley Godwin. That's off of his new album called Christian Name that just came out a few days ago. You still got some time for some summer road trips, right? So make sure we can come along with you. 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
1: 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The second bear she called was small. 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
4: Another quiet, muggy night with a little bit of patchy fog as we head towards Friday, the end of our week. I'm WSMV4 First Alert meteorologist Bree Smith. We are in a very repetitive summer-like pattern. Morning lows will be largely in the 70s and afternoon highs in the 90s, heat index near triple digits. Some spotty showers and storms Friday, largely east of I-65. That becomes a little more widespread, a little more equal opportunity on Saturday, drying off Sunday.

Well, whenever he's not riding around in a Chevrolet, you can find Opry star Dustin Lynch wakeboarding, it looks like, or of course behind a DJ booth. And don't forget, Dustin Lynch's Setlist Staples, a collection of his 10 number one songs, comes out at the end of the month on Friday, August 28th. This is Travis Denning, After a Few, on WSM Radio.

Okay, category is country singers that have taken on rock songs. Well, we got Mark Chestnut with Aerosmith's I Don't Want to Miss a Thing. We have Travis Tritt taking on the Eagles, Take It Easy. And we have Dwight Yoakam taking on some Queen. Crazy little thing called love.

0: If you have a daughter, a granddaughter, a little niece, or some sort of special little girl in your life, she needs the newly announced Megan Maroney American Girl doll. Oh my gosh. Do you remember American Girl dolls? My friends and I would play with them all the time when we were little. They are so nostalgic and fun to dress up and do their hair. And just yesterday, I was scrolling and saw that American Girl is putting out a Megan Maroney doll. Looks just like her. The blonde hair, the pink poofy dress, and they even made her a friend that is the ultimate fan. It's just a cute little concert goer, like any of her fans that would go to her shows. So make a note, if you need a present for a young lady in your life, the new Megan Maroney American Girl doll would be perfect.
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2: 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Hey, I'm Reba McEntire. 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
4: NBC News Radio, I'm Scott Carr. President Trump signing new executive orders that restrict birthright citizenship and ban what he calls birth tourism. Speaking from the Oval Office Thursday, Trump said the 14th Amendment should not be applied to the issue.
5: This was done for a different reason. This was done right after the Civil War. This was for the babies of slaves.
4: The order restricts birthright citizenship involving children of foreign diplomatic staff, children of people classified as alien enemies, and children born in U.S. territories. The other order bans citizenship to children born of mothers who entered the U.S. for the sole purpose of having a child here. The former White House health advisor, Dr. Anthony Fauci, could face prosecution after Republicans on a Senate committee voted to hold him in contempt of Congress today. The vote by the Senate Homeland Security Committee comes after Fauci invoked the Fifth Amendment more than 100 times during a hearing last week, ostensibly about the COVID-19 pandemic. Scott Carr, NBC News Radio.
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0: One more hour to go of hanging out tonight on this Friday Eve. Hope you're having a great one. I'm having a great time with you. I'm looking at our playlist coming up. Let's see who we got. Oh yeah, we got Aaron Tippin, we got Luke Bryan, George Strait. All the best. That's all coming up right now. Let's kick things off right now with Ella Langley and Morgan Wallen.

George Strait. It's 6:50 a.m. Hey, signs are pointing to a new Luke Bryan song coming out tomorrow. And that's funny because the title track is named Signs. So Luke says that in honor of that song releasing tomorrow, he's got some more signed CDs available for fans to order. Now, if you want, you can get ready for his album to come out in September and pre-order his latest. His full album called Signs will be out on September 17th. Here's Luke Bryan right now on WSN.

Coming up on Thursday, August 13th, you can be a part of a free live podcast taping for WSM. Frequent Opry performer Frank Ray will be joining me in conversation to talk about his music career, his upcoming project, and his former life, we can say, as a law enforcement officer. He is such a fascinating, talented human, and you can come attend for free. It's backstage at Fairlane Hotel. Thursday, August 13th, from 5 to 7, you'll get to be a part of the live podcast taping, ask Frank questions, meet him, take photos with him, and the beautiful bar inside of Fairlane Hotel called Modern Love will be donating 15% of their proceeds that night to Frank Ray's charity called Frey, which helps raise money for resources and support that first responders need as they navigate their tough profession. Backstage at Fairlane Hotel, featuring Frank Ray, free for you to attend. Thursday, August 13th, 5 to 7. We hope to see you there. It'll be super nice. This is Kane Brown on WSM.

0: I sent that song to my daddy because he is a girl dad. That's a new song from Cole Swindell. It's 6:50 a.m., a place that Bill Cody spent a lifetime sharing great country music and great stories with all of us. So now every Saturday morning from 9 to 10, we celebrate his legacy with the Essential Bill Cody Collection. 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
5: Another quiet, muggy night with a little bit of patchy fog as we head towards Friday, the end of our week. I'm WSMV4 First Alert meteorologist Bree Smith. We are in a very repetitive summer-like pattern. Morning lows will be largely in the 70s and afternoon highs in the 90s, heat index near triple digits. Some spotty showers and storms Friday, largely east of I-65. That becomes a little more widespread, a little more equal opportunity on Saturday, drying off Sunday.

That is Jordan Davis with a song I played on repeat endlessly for an entire year. That's such a good one. Up next, Lee Bryce. He's got a new album coming out on October 2nd. But before that, he's got a new song coming out tomorrow. It's called Me and Whiskey. But this is Lee Bryce with Rumor right now on 650 AM.

0: That's Mr. Zach Topp here on WSM Radio. And coming your way next Monday, Nan Kelly brings you another edition of Heart of the Night, our newest live show where your stories are the center. 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Heart of the Night with Nan Kelly. 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

0: Chase Beckham. It's WSM and fried Oreos, funnel cake, and freshly squeezed cold lemonade are things that sound yummy to you. Well, there's a place you can surely find them. The Wilson County Fair, Tennessee State Fair. That's right around the corner. It kicks off August 13th. It runs through August 22nd. And we are so proud to be once again partnering with the fair. You can hang out with Kelly and Charlie for the annual fair kickoff broadcast happening at Shoney's on South Cumberland Street in Lebanon that first day of the fair, the morning of Thursday, August 13th. They'll be there from 7 to 10. And then our WSM night at the fair at the Fiddler's Grove Opry stage will be Sunday, August 16th. We'll be there, I think, from around 4 to 8. We'll have the cowpokes out there for some swing dancing, line dancing, and just some good old fair summer nights. We are so excited to be back at the fair. It's all brought to you by Sherry's Hope. And you can learn more and get your tickets at WilsonCountyTNStateFair.com. We'll see you there, and we'll see you soon.
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6: NBC News Radio, I'm Lisa Carton. The man suspected of starting one of the major wildfires scorching Spokane, Washington, is back behind bars after making a brief court appearance today. During the hearing,